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19: The top stories this hour. Prince Harry will find out later how much he must pay towards the Daily Mail publisher's legal costs after losing his privacy case. It's reported the insurance covering the Duke and several other high-profile claimants falls £18 million short of Associated Newspapers' bill. It comes as Harry prepares to move his wife and children back to the UK. Crisis communications expert Andy Barr says it could help him win back public support.
20: I think with a bit of cameos here and there and a few candid pictures, actually Harry would turn it round quite quickly. Meghan, on the other hand, has a bit more of an upward battle, and that's why I think she needs to kind of wait a little bit, see what the public reaction is, and then go from there.
19: Video footage shows French police being attacked by migrants who were trying to board a small boat headed for the UK. People wearing life jackets appeared to throw objects at officers who then used parva spray against them before slashing their dinghy. The UK is marking its first National Day for victims and survivors of terrorism. It's been set up to remember those who've been killed or affected by attacks. Brendan Cox is the co-founder of Survivors Against Terror, whose wife, the MP Jo Cox, was murdered by a terrorist.
21: Terrorism isn't about targeting the individuals in the vast majority of cases. It is an attack on the state. And therefore, we all have not only an opportunity, but a responsibility to remember those people that have been killed or whose lives have been disrupted by terrorism.
19: In sport, Rangers will take a narrow 1-0 lead to Czechia next week after coming out on top against Jablonec in the first leg of their Conference League playoff. Defending champion Carlos Alcaraz will make his return at the US Open after missing 4 months with a wrist injury. The 23-year-old triumphed at the Australian Open in January to become the youngest man to win all four Grand Slam titles. And the world's oldest person is celebrating her 117th birthday. Ethel Catterham from Surrey has marked the past year by meeting the king and even stroking a llama. From Sky News, I'm Daisy Steele.

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0: 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Plus, I'll have some tracks from those long-lost record company sampler albums we used to buy. The Long Player, with me, Mark Jeeves, this Sunday afternoon from 5, because the world turns better at 33 and a third.
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17: The top stories this hour. Prince Harry will find out later how much he must pay towards the Daily Mail's publisher's legal costs after losing his privacy case. It's reported the insurance covering the Duke and several other high-profile claimants falls £18 million short of Associated Newspapers' bill. It comes as Harry prepares to move his wife and children back to the UK. Crisis communications expert Andy Barr says the move could help him win back public support.
18: I think with a bit of cameos here and there and a few candid pictures, actually Harry would turn it round quite quickly. Meghan, on the other hand, has a bit more of an upward battle, and that's why I think she needs to kind of wait a little bit, see what the public reaction is, and then go from there.
17: French police are becoming more effective at stopping small boats crossing the Channel, according to the Home Office. It says 185 potential crossings involving more than 4,000 migrants have been intercepted this summer. Our chief political correspondent John Craig says the government believes its deal with France is beginning to make a difference.
19: The Home Secretary, Shabana Mahmood, says the deal is already having a real impact. She says it's stopping crossings before they happen and disrupting criminal gangs.
17: Former Pakistani Prime Minister Imran Khan has been taken to hospital amid concerns about his health. The 73-year-old has been behind bars since 2023 and is serving a 17-year sentence on corruption charges, which he says are politically motivated. Rangers will take a narrow 1-0 lead to Czechia next week after coming out on top against Jablonec in the first leg of their Conference League playoff. Brighton were held to a goalless draw by Tromso in Norway. Defending champion Carlos Alcaraz is set to make his return at the US Open after missing 4 months with a wrist injury. And the world's oldest person is celebrating her 117th birthday. Ethel Catterham from Surrey was born in 1909 and is the last surviving person who was a subject of Edward VII. From Sky News, I'm Daisy Steele.
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1: Modest.
0: Tough Enough. And before that, we had Black Sabbath with The Wizards. Good morning. Hello, everyone. Hope your Friday's going all right thus far. It's myself, Loz Guest, on Early Breakfast, the aperitif to the Paul Ansley Breakfast Show, of course, in a couple of hours' time. But yeah, I've got loads of great music between now and then, so I hope you stick with me. I've got some Suzy Quattro, Monster Truck, Fog Hat, and plenty more besides. Up next, we've got a new one from Green Lung for fans of, well, Black Sabbath, really. This is called Black Magic Radio.

0: fog out, full for the city. Morning all. It's Planet Rock Early Breakfast. I'm Loz Guest. Hello to Alan from Bellesley, which is just down the road from me, actually, here in South Birmingham. Alan inundated me with an email saying, I just got in my work van to go to work. This was yesterday. When you banged on Led Zeppelin's Achilles Last Stand, and I couldn't have asked for anything better to start my work day. So thank you. We aim to please here on Planet Rock. Alan, you're very welcome. If anyone else would like to get in touch, get a shout out, that kind of business, then just let me know. It's Loz, L-O-Z, at planetrock.com.
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Susie Quattro, Devil Gate Drive. That was actually a number one here in the UK in 1974 and was written by the legendary songwriting duo Nicky Chinn and Mike Chapman, who were known as Chinny Chap. I wonder if they liked being known as Chinny Chap. But they also wrote Tiger Feet, you know, that one by Mudd, or sang by Mudd. That also got to number one. I've done my research this morning, listeners. Look at that. I'm moderately informed. Feels quite weird. Oh, I'm not sure I like it. All right, up next, I'll play this from Monster Truck, who are sadly no longer with us. And, well, they're still alive, as far as I know. What, the band, you know, they're not really doing stuff anymore, which is a bit of a shame. I was always quite partial to them. But, yeah, this is a bit of a hoedown, really. This is called For the People.

Chili Peppers and my friends here on Planet Rock. Good morning, Dawn Dwellers. Do hope all is well. It's me, Loz Guest, here until 6 a.m. and then I'm off in my camper van, actually, with my wife. Yeah, for a couple of nights, we are driving to the South Downs. We've never been there before in the van, so we're looking forward to it. Heard good things. Although I'm not looking forward to our usual little spat we have en route regarding the, well, camper van road trip playlist. You know, you can't agree on everything, can you? I'm sure that's a pretty familiar argument. Usually happens when I play Alice in Chains or The Doors. She's not a fan. You think I'd learn my lesson, but never. Look, do you know what? I'm driving. I'm pretty sure, isn't there a rule somewhere that the driver of the vehicle gets to choose the music? That's the thing, isn't it? Okay. Anyway, up next, we'll play this from Nickelback. This is Rattle the Cage.

0: 8:35 a.m. and this is Planet Rock Early Breakfast. Hello there. News update on the way, and then you best stick around because I've got some frankly awesome music on the way. Got Wasp, AC/DC, Queen, and today's chilled out tune of choice. It's a song and a band we don't often play here on Planet Rock. Maybe we should play them more. You might have heard of them. Linkin Park.
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Mr. Big, that was the electric drill song, which of course actually used a real electric drill. Coincidentally, the same electric drill, I believe it's a Makita of some model, the same one that Eddie Van Halen would use in Pound Cake, which came out, I think, a couple of months later, both from 1991. So, there you go. Any other bands using electric power tools in their songs, or are those the only two? Answers on the back of a postage stamp, please, to Loz, L-O-Z, at planetrock.com. I shall remain here on the edge of my seat. Before Mr. Big, it was Queen, of course, with A Kind of Magic. Up next, I do like this. I am partial to a little bit of Jelly Roll every so often. This is Halfway to Hell.

0: Friday morning here on Planet Rock, Early Breakfast with me, Loz. Hello. Hope all is good. Did I say that was Aerosmith? Oh no, so you can tell it's near the end of the week. Don't know where I'm coming or going. But yeah, that was Home Tonight. Right, back soon. I've got some AC/DC, Wasp. And today's chilled out tune of choice is a song by Linkin Park. Which one, though? Can you guess?
1: 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Dreams. Love your bed.
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as Wasp, and I don't need no doctor here on Planet Rock. And AC/DC before that with Anything Goes. Time now for today's chilled out tune of choice, which has been chosen by me. Yeah, it's my show, and occasionally I like to choose. But also, you lot, you need to be a bit more proactive, you know, and actually send me in some good suggestions, just quietly. It's not difficult. You choose a chilled out tune of choice, your choice, and then you let me know. And, you know, if it passes muster, then I'll play it. It's Loz, L-O-Z, at planetrock.com. Come on, go to it. Meanwhile, I'm going to play this from Linkin Park because it's a great tune, and it is, well, it's quite chilled, and it's my choice. This is Shadow of the Day.

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lovely stuff there from the Rolling Stones. That was Sympathy for the Devil here on Planet Rock. It's, oh, I feel like I'm stifling a sneeze. Is it going to put in an appearance? Nope. It's a shy sneeze. I shall look forward to that later. And it will probably take me by surprise. They usually do. Meanwhile, we have this from Greta Van Fleet. They are very much back with a bang. And this is a great new song. As I like to say about this one, it is proper sort of stop what you're doing and listen. It's that good. So yeah, heed my advice. This is Saw You Stand here on Planet Rock.

0: And that'll do it for today. Thank you very much for stopping by. Do appreciate it. Let's reconvene to be continued Monday from 4 a.m. Have an amazing weekend. And keep it here on Planet Rock. Paul Anthony's on the way next. Goodbye.
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Tom Petty and the Heartbreakers, Don't Come Around Here No More. Before that, Kiss, I Was Made for Loving You, kicking off Planet Rock Breakfast for this Friday morning, 12 minutes now past 6 o'clock. This is Paul Anthony with you through until 10. As always, round about 7.30, revealing today's letter for the Planet Rock Alphabet, final one of the week. Let's see how you do with that and our word of the week. 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Plus, of course, our loudest ever summer continues. Your final chance today to win your way in to see Bon Jovi live at Wembley Stadium.

0: Cheap Trick, before that The Warning, Ritual on Planet Rock Breakfast. So today's the day we give away guaranteed that massive £650,000 on Make Me a Winner. We'll make that call after five, so make sure if you're not in the draw you enter before five for your chance for your phone to ring to tell you you just won that massive life-changing amount of cash. If you are lucky enough to win, by the way, pay into your account straight after the call. That's £650,000 totally taxed free. Then dare to dream, you can spend it on whatever you like. Make Me a Winner, all the information you need, then coming up after the news at seven.
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4: Travel.
0: M6 southbound, queuing traffic, two lanes closed due to an accident from Junction 5, Castle Bromwich, to Junction 4, M42, Junction 7, Coleshill. M60 clockwise, one lane closed and queuing traffic due to an accident at Junction 9, Trafford Park. A31, both directions, New Forest, that remains closed due to a serious fire between M27 Junction 1 Cadnam and the A338 Salisbury Road. And the A37 High Street, both directions, Farrington, Gurney, Somerset, that's closed due to an accident and investigation work from the Rush Hill Junction to Green Street.
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Terrorvision, Perseverance, before that Def Leppard, Armageddon It on Planet Rock Breakfast, 6:33 now, Friday morning. This is Paul Anthony as our loudest ever summer continues. Your chance for the final time this week to win your way in to see Bon Jovi live Wembley Stadium in London on the 9th of September. Once again, you're listening out for a Bon Jovi song. That could come at any time today. When you hear it, and only when you hear it, email win@planetrock.com. That's win@planetrock.com with your name, number and where you're from. You'll have until the end of that hour to get your entry in and you could be off to see Bon Jovi live once again, 9th of September, Wembley Stadium in London. Best of luck. Our loudest ever summer continues here on Planet Rock, and this is new now from Massive Wagons.

0: Anthrax, Madhouse. Could you imagine how mad your house would become if you were to win £650,000? Well, the partying and the celebrating would be off the scale, but you've got to win it first of all. And to do that, you need to be in the draw for Make Me a Winner before 5 this afternoon. If you're in the draw already, best of luck. Make sure you got your phone switched on. Make sure you can hear it. And more to the point, make sure you answer it. If it rings after 5, it could be us giving you the news you've just won that incredible, life-changing amount of cash. All the details you need then to enter Make Me a Winner coming up after the news at 7 this morning here on Planet Rock Breakfast.
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0: Down, there's Rat. Before that, Uriah Heep and the Cult on Planet Rock Breakfast. News on the way next at 7. Coming up, all the information you need to win that life-changing $650,000 this afternoon with the return of Make Me a Winner. 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
7: The top stories this hour. Prince Harry will find out later how much he must pay towards the Daily Mail publisher's legal costs after losing his privacy case. It's reported the insurance covering the Duke and several other high-profile claimants falls £18 million short of Associated Newspapers' bill. It comes as Harry prepares to move his wife and children back to the UK. Reports in some of this morning's newspapers say the Duchess of Sussex has got an acting job. Crisis communications expert Andy Barr says the move could help him win back public support.
8: I think with a bit of cameos here and there and a few candid pictures, actually, Harry would turn it around quite quickly. Meghan, on the other hand, has a bit more of an upward battle, and that's why I think she needs to kind of wait a little bit, see what the public reaction is, and then go from there.
7: The UK is marking its first ever National Day for Victims and Survivors of Terrorism. It's a moment years in the making, the result of a long campaign by survivors who wanted those affected by terror attacks to be recognised and remembered. One of them is Travis Frayn, who was just 19 when he was injured in the Westminster Bridge attack in 2017.
9: You know, it's the most traumatic experience. Talking immediately after an attack can be very, very difficult. If we have at least one day per year, we're getting people talking about what they can do, spot the signs of radicalisation, that has to absolutely be worthwhile.
7: French police are becoming more effective at stopping small boats crossing the Channel, according to the Home Office. It says 185 crossings were stopped in 3 months after a deal with France. The Conservatives have called the figures a joke. Forecasters are warning the UK could face a wetter next few months because of a rare strong El Nino. It happens when parts of the Pacific Ocean become unusually warm. And a 15-foot python, which lives at Chester Zoo, is believed to be the first snake in the world to receive a cancer treatment normally used on humans. The 23-year-old reptile, named after actress Jodie Foster, is said to be back to her feisty self.
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7: Showers for England and Wales, drier with cloud for Northern Ireland and Scotland, highs of 25. That's the latest. I'm Maria Greenwood.
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12: If your toast's a bit burnt, then your brain hasn't kicked into gear yet. 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

David Bowie, Starman, before that, Twisted Sister. I Wanna Rock, Planet Rock Breakfast, 10 past 7 now. Friday morning, this is Paul Anthony. Winter's End returns to Trekker Bay Port Call early next year, Thursday 28th to Sunday 31st of January 2027. Two headliners already confirmed. Our Friday headliner, that one-off exclusive headline appearance by The Answer, and Sunday headliner will be Bywater Call. Also added so far, Bo Gregory and the Apocalypse, Dan Byrne, LN, The Dust Coder, Ward 16, Winter in Eden, Black Orchid Empire and Dead Writers, with more bands being announced soon. In fact, in the next week or so, make sure you're listening to Planet Rock Breakfast. I'll be revealing more bands for you. Tickets and details for Winter's End through the website planetrock.com/tickets. Another great few days of live music all on one stage with the Planet Rock family.

0: Ghost on Planet Rock Breakfast. Before that, Foreigner, Jukebox Hero. So the weekend just around the corner. Back with you tomorrow and every Saturday from 10 with our weekend edition of the Planet Rock Years through until midday, 2 hours, 2 years. Join me if you can. Following me at midday, it's Els Bailey. From 1, from the Shed of Rock, the Return of the Request Show with Murray. And from 5, a show not to be missed, it's Joe Elliott playing music from his own record collection with stories from the studio, the road, and much more.
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0: Travel. M25 clockwise, the lane closed, queuing traffic for a mile due to a broken down lorry and debris on the carriageway just after Clackett Lane services. M6 southbound, busy but moving due to an earlier accident from Junction 5, Castle Bromwich, to Junction 4, M42, Junction 7, Coleshill. M62 eastbound, partially blocked, busy but moving, broken down vehicle from Junction 19, Haywood, to Junction 20, the A627M Junction 3 for Rochdale. And High Street, both directions, Green Street, Green, London. That's blocked due to a building fire at a shop between World's End Lane and Laxey Road.
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Queensryche with Bridge. Before that, Bad Company, Can't Get Enough on Planet Rock Breakfast. 7:32 now, Friday morning. This is Paul Anthony. Time for the Planet Rock alphabet. Today's letter, the letter A. But then again, Steve Gillen from Cambridge knew that already because he's got our word of the week and knows what letter I'm going to choose today. Well done. He's also come up with a suggestion of either a band or a song. It's a song today. What would you like to hear beginning with the letter A? Around about 10 past 8. Text me your suggestion, Paul to 64100, or email me, paul@planetrock.com. Which song would you like to hear beginning with the letter A? Then again, if it was a band beginning with the letter A, it could be these guys, Airborne.

0: Headlining Stone Dead Festival a week tomorrow, there's Europe with Rock the Night before that Airborne. Here she comes on Planet Rock Breakfast. We're up next, a birthday celebration on the Full English or Full Whatever.
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0: Friday morning, time to let someone else choose the next three songs. This morning, it's the turn of Nick Zanner from Easy Frame. Morning, Nick. Thanks for getting in touch. Now, you may remember, if you follow me on my socials, a number of weeks ago, my pride and joy, that photograph from behind on stage at Edfest in front of all those people, courtesy of official Maiden photographer John McMurtry. Well, Nick and the team framed and mounted it together with the passes, and it now takes pride of place in my hallway here at home in the Shropshire countryside. Now, Nick got in touch to say his wife, Jo, is celebrating a birthday today. Happy birthday, Jo. Got some great songs for you. First up, Shine Down. Second Chance, I believe, one of your all-time favourite songs. Now, Nick says she's always believed in giving second chances, especially to me. Alice Cooper, School's Out. It was the UK number one when she was born. We've seen him several times and she was over the moon when she met him a few years ago. And lastly, a song that brought her over from the goth border into the world of rock and roll. King of Rock and Roll from Dio. Happy birthday from Nick. Also from the kids, Jess, Ben and Kaylee. Nick says, you're such a wonderful mum. Enjoy your songs and have a great birthday.

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1: You're joking,

Nick choosing the tunes today for his wife Jo, who's celebrating her birthday today. Alice Cooper, School's Out. Shinedown before that with Second Chance. The guys have travelled to Norfolk to celebrate in style. Have a great time. One more song to go from Dio. And if you'd like to choose our three songs, Monday to Friday, round about 20 to 8, just get in touch either through my page at planetrock.com or by emailing me, paul@planetrock.com. Just telling me who you are, where you are, the three songs you'd like to hear and why. Full English does that. Three from your favourite English artist or band, your four whatever, where you morph your selection by linking three songs together and coming up with a title.

0: Final song for Jo on her birthday from Nick. There's Dio live, King of Rock and Roll on Planet Rock Breakfast. News up next then at 8. Coming up, all the information you need to win on Make Me a Winner this afternoon. That massive, life-changing £650,000. And could be playing your song beginning with the letter A around about 10 past 8 this morning on the Planet Rock Alphabet.
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12: The top stories this hour. There are reports one of the reasons the Duke and Duchess of Sussex are returning to the UK is because Meghan's got an acting gig. The couple are expected to live outside London with their two children. But there are questions over who will pay for the family's security. Former Metropolitan Police Chief Superintendent Dal Barbu says there could be a mix.
13: There will be an intelligence-based check looking at what the intelligence is. And if there is on a case-by-case situation where additional security is required, then I'm sure the authorities will make sure that's provided.
12: Meanwhile, Harry will find out later how much he'll have to shell out towards the Daily Mail publisher's legal costs after losing his privacy case last month. Today marks the UK's first National Day for Victims and Survivors of Terrorism. For years, survivors have campaigned to make sure those killed in attacks and the people left to rebuild their lives are never forgotten. Among them is Travis Frayn, who was caught up in the Westminster Bridge attack in 2017 at the age of 19.
14: There'll be many people out there who want to share their story, and perhaps they don't feel up to it right now, but perhaps in a year's time, 2 years' time, 10 years' time, they might feel able and wish to do so. And they should have that opportunity when they want to.
12: French police are said to have prevented 185 small boat crossings in the 3 months after a new deal was signed with the UK. The Home Secretary signed a £662 million agreement with France in April to clamp down on people smuggling. The Conservatives have called the figures a joke. The UK has been warned to expect more storms and rain this winter. We're told it's because of an El Nino phenomenon when temperatures in the Pacific rise and affect weather around the world. And if you're celebrating a birthday today, you share it with the world's oldest person. Ethel Caterham from Surrey is 117. She says she's already looking forward to seeing what the next year brings.
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12: Showers for England and Wales, dry with cloud for Northern Ireland and Scotland, highs of 25. That's the latest. 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

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Before that, Status Quo, Whatever You Want. 11 minutes now past 8 o'clock, Friday morning. This is Paul Anthony. Time for the Planet Rock alphabet. Today's letter, the letter A, looking for a song to play. Morning to Pete Hughes in Silchester, who wants America by Nice. Morning to Ian Littleproud in Hull, After Again and Again by Status Quo. Morning to Dan the Man in Biddulph, wanting A Passage to Bangkok by Rush. Asking for a Friend Please, Foo's Jennifer Roberts in Wallasey, coming up with that one. Morning to Margaret McIntyre in Glasgow, aka Gotham City, After A Few Please by Travis Denning. An Ode to No One, Smashing Pumpkins, Ralph in Milton Keynes, coming up with that for us this morning. Morning to Neil Miller in Stone, who wants As the Crow Flies from Joe Bonamassa. What About All Apologies, Nirvana, Marco in Birkenhead, coming up with that. Diamond Head, Am I Evil, Tom Sherritt, morning to you in Hedge End. But we're going to go with this one today, chosen by Sue Parker in Congleton, who says, Paul, many years ago when you hosted a rock night at the Cheshire Cat in Nantwich, you brought along this band, my favourite band, Thunder. And as we arrived in Nantwich, the town was awash with posters for this brand new single. Any chance of playing Thunder, A Better Man?

0: Acoustic interlude on this Friday morning. There's Queen. Before that, today's Planet Rock Alphabet song, beginning with the letter A, A Better Man, Thunder, chosen by Sue in Congleton. So how you doing with our word of the week? Quite a few people got it already without the clue. Five letters, one revealed every day here on Planet Rock Breakfast. Jumble them up and come up with our word of the week. The clue being, this nuclear label can be a fun experience. This nuclear label can be a fun experience. 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
0: M6 northbound blocked, long delays due to a lorry fire from Junction 18, Middlewich and Holmes Chapel to Junction 19, Knutsford. M27 westbound, a lane closed and slow traffic, an accident from Junction 3, the M271 for Southampton Docks to Junction 2, Romsey and Totton. M6 northbound, slow traffic, one lane closed, an earlier vehicle fire between Junction 3, Bedworth Bypass for Nuneaton and Coventry, and Junction 4, M42, Junction 7, Coleshill. And the A27 westbound, West Sussex, one lane closed, and slow traffic due to an accident from Arundel Road, Woodman Arms, to the A284, Limminster Road.
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Speed of Light, there's Iron Maiden on Planet Rock Breakfast, just after 8:30 now, Friday morning. This is Paul Anthony, and Planet Rock Live is proud to present Robin Trower, the guitar icon, returns to the UK in 2026 for 5 shows, kicking off his tour at the end of this month, Monday 31st of August, Sunderland Fire Station, followed by Edinburgh Queen's Hall, Manchester Academy 2, Cambridge Junction and London SBE on September the 5th. 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Robin will be playing music spanning his 5-decade career. 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Now this is new from Velvet Rush, Nature of the Beast.

0: Lynyrd Skynyrd's Saturday Night Special. Before that, Velvet Rush, Nature of the Beast on Planet Rock Breakfast. Well done to Simon Cottrell in Derby. First through with the correct answer, our word of the week, made up from all five letters revealed on the Planet Rock alphabet. Monday's letter L, Tuesday S, Wednesday B, yesterday T, today A. The clue being, this nuclear label can be a fun experience. Double whammy as far as the clue was concerned. Nuclear blast being the label, you can have a blast and have great fun. So well done once again to Simon, correctly identifying blast as our word of the week. More letters on the Planet Rock alphabet, Planet Rock Breakfast, Monday morning. On the way this morning, though, after the news at 9, all the details you need to win big on Make Me a Winner this afternoon. That's 650 grand to give away. And back in time with the Planet Rock years.
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0: Chris Barris band Dead Horses, before that Bruce Springsteen and Coverdale Page on Planet Rock Breakfast. News up next then at 9. Coming up, all that information you need to win on Make Me a Winner this afternoon, that massive life-changing £650,000. Then back in time, see if you can work it out today. 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
11: The top stories this hour. Reports this morning suggest Meghan Markle could be making a return to acting, and that's one of the reasons for the Sussexes moving back to the UK. She and Prince Harry are said to have already enrolled their children in British schools, but questions remain over who will pay for their security. The Prime Minister's called it a private matter. Former Royal Protection Officer David Robinson thinks it's needed.
12: He should get protection of a sort, and I think his family should get the protection. If they come to be residents in the United Kingdom. From a sort of moral point of view, I think the mistakes of the past can very much paralyse the future.
11: Meanwhile, Prince Harry will find out later how much he has to pay towards the Daily Mail publisher's legal costs after losing his privacy case last month. The UK is marking its first ever National Day for Victims and Survivors of Terrorism. It's a moment years in the making, the result of a long campaign by survivors who wanted those affected by terror attacks to be recognised and remembered. One of them is Travis Frayn, who was just 19 when he was injured in the Westminster Bridge attack in 2017.
13: You know, it's the most traumatic experience. Talking immediately after an attack can be very, very difficult. If we have at least one day per year, we're getting people talking about what they can do to spot the signs of radicalisation. That has to absolutely be worthwhile.
11: French police have prevented almost 200 small boat crossings following a deal with the UK. The Home Office says figures show a 5% increase for the number of journeys stopped by authorities compared to last year. Rangers will take a narrow 1-0 lead to Czechia next week in the first leg of their Conference League playoff. They beat Jablonec at Ibrox. And a weather pattern that happens every 2 to 7 years is being blamed for a forecast wet autumn and cold winter for Britain. El Nino can last around a year, and today the Met Office warns this one could be the strongest ever.
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11: Showers for England and Wales, dry with cloud for Northern Ireland and Scotland, highs of 25. That's the latest. I'm Maria Greenwood.
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T-Rex with Jeepster. Before that, The Who, Baba O'Reilly, kicking off today's Planet Rock Years. You know the deal, I'm sure. If not, all you need to do is try and work out the year from the music and the clues. When you think you know it, get in touch. 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Or if TV is your thing, check out today's TV clue. You'll find that on my socials, Facebook, X at Paul Anthony Rock, or Instagram, Paul Anthony Rock Official. Best of luck, as always, revealing the year just before 10. Let's take our first trip to the cinema now in this mystery year.

0: 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I'm sure it will help. You'll find it on my socials. Well done to Lisa Billingham getting it right today. Jane Party says, this TV show makes it this year. I was only two. Chris Solomons has got it. A mere 10-year-old got it with the first bit of Baba O'Reilly by The Who and Defo, the TV show. Robin Burland has got it with the same clue. That show introduced me to so many new bands, including the sensational Alex Harvey Band. Well done to Michael Callahan getting our year right. Another Bob. Bob Wright has got it right. He says, watch this on Friday nights back in the day. And well done this morning getting it right in Hinckley to Steve James, who says the greatest ever year in rock music, in my opinion. Of course, so many great artists and songs to choose from. Time for another clue. In the world of TV, this show for the first time.
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1: 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Oh my God!
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0: Floor Man, Jefferson Airplane on today's Planet Rock Years. Doors before that, Love Her Madly. Well done to Russ Schofield in Benfleet, who says, morning Paul, that's all my neighbours awake. They seem to like The Who. They're banging on my wall in time to Mooney's drums. Well done to Two Dogs Taxi, getting it with The Who as well. Rob Steele has got it. He says, Baba O'Reilly doing it for me. I want a visit to the recording of Pete Townsend's Storytellers on VH1 by knowing that Teenage Wasteland was part of the Lifehouse project. Robbie's got it as well. He says there was only two, and this TV clue definitely giving it away. I love an awful lot of music from this year, even though I was just two. And Colin Cook has got it. He says, morning, fishing in East Yorkshire today, but getting the year, I reckon. Well done, Col. So time for another clue then. Let's go back to the cinema.
1: Perfection, the abstraction of the senses. It's all gone. Nothing remains. Your music is still born.
2: Suddenly alone. Alone in the magical city they say is doomed to sink back into the sea from which, like Venus, it rose. Aschenbach, the artist at the crisis of his life, here faces the images of beauty and mortality.

0: Jimi Hendrix on today's Planet Rock Years. Clue on the socials, by the way, just in case you're wondering, which I'm sure you're not, the old grey whistle test shown on telly for the first time this year.
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0: Focus with Hocus Pocus. Well done to Alana in Rugby. Getting it with our Death in Venice film clip from a little earlier. Tony Harris in Northampton. Well done to you. Getting it with the Doors. And Kay Pendleton in Whitby. Getting it this morning. Also with the Doors. So one more clue then on telly for the first time this year.
1: Have you ever been guilty of using the fact that you are an internationally known star to your advantage? Have you ever come...
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0: Allman Brothers wrapping up today's year, 1971. Thanks for getting involved all this week. This is Paul Anthony, back with you tomorrow from 10, our weekend edition of the Planet Rock Years. Failing that, back for breakfast Monday morning at 6. Have a great weekend. Up next after the news at 10, it's Mark G's, including details how you can win big later this afternoon on Make Me a Winner. The Planet Rock Jukebox is back from 1. And from 2 this afternoon, including the Rock Block from 6, it's Murray J.
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5: The top stories this hour. Today's the very first dedicated Memorial Day for victims and survivors of terrorism in the UK. It's designed to recognise the widespread impact of terror around the country. We're speaking to a survivor who campaigned for years to get to this day, calling it an incredibly proud moment for the thousands who fought for it.
6: Even if you're not directly impacted, if you're not injured or you don't lose someone, terrorism has an impact on our daily life.
5: Travis Frame was just 19 when he was injured in the Westminster Bridge attack in 2017.
6: You know, it's the most traumatic experience. Talking immediately after an attack can be very, very difficult. If we have at least one day per year, we're getting people talking about what they can do to spot the signs of radicalisation. That has to absolutely be worthwhile.
5: It's being reported Meghan's acting career and a potential new role could be one reason the Duke and Duchess of Sussex are returning to the UK. Later, Prince Harry will find out how much he may have to pay in legal fees after losing his privacy case to the publishers of the Daily Mail. In a video published after the verdict, editor-in-chief Paul Dacre hit out at the claimants.
7: The truth is that this trumped-up action, which has cost well over £50 million, and wasted a huge amount of valuable court time, should never have been brought to trial.
5: French police have prevented almost 200 small boat crossings following a deal with the UK. The Home Office says figures show a 5% increase for the number of journeys stopped by authorities compared to last year. After a record-breaking hot and dry summer, we're being told to prepare for a wetter and stormier autumn and early winter. It's all because of El Niño, which happens when sea temperatures in the eastern Pacific rise above normal and affect weather worldwide. And just how hot is your home? Rightmove say searches for homes with aircon have more than doubled since last summer. Almost 9 in 10 buyers now say keeping a home cool matters.
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5: Showers in England and Wales, while Northern Ireland and Scotland will stay mostly dry and cloudy. Highs are 25. That's the latest. I'm Maria Greenwood.
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Well, if Paul Anthony could do a Planet Rock Years that sounded as epic as his did between 9 and 10, then I think I can shove a bit of epic in there as well. Ozzy Osbourne, Bark at the Moon, and Supertramp, title track of one of the finest albums ever. In my humble opinion, I being Mark Jeeves. Welcome to the show. Hello, it's 11 minutes past 10. We made it to Friday then. That's a good feeling, isn't it? It's a rather fabulous morning here on the Narrowboat of Rock. There's a very loud black, I think it's a blackbird outside. The bird song this morning is mad, so loud. So if you hear that cutting through from the towpath, then they're just joining in. And why wouldn't they when the music is so good? Coming up today, I want to talk about freebies. I've got a brilliant piece of Pink Floyd to play you in a minute. In fact, for me, it's the best guitar solo that David Gilmour ever committed to tape. And it's not Comfortably Numb. There's also this track to play you first, though, brand new from Greta Van Fleet. Josh's voice on this is extraordinary. This is called Saw You Stand.

0: Well, Pink Floyd and Time, and a wonderful, wonderful piece of guitar work from David Gilmour. And Clarkie from sunny Oxfordshire, while it was playing, sent an email. Julian Clark says, "Hello, Mark. I hope you're well." "Thanks, Julian. I'm good." At last, someone who agrees with me, he said. "The guitar solo in Time is Dave's best solo. In my opinion, better than Comfortably Numb. Time is also my favourite Pink Floyd track. Keep up the good work," says Clarkie. "Do you know? I'll do my best." And yeah, it's epic, isn't it? Absolutely wonderful. So I would like your help today. Yesterday, we were talking about Thin Lizzy, and I got this amazing email, which came through from Dave. And he got himself the best freebie ever. He's got this photo he sent me. It's an absolutely perfect photo from 1977. Thin Lizzy at Reading is where he saw it. And he didn't have any tickets, and him and his mates were all there. But he was sat on top of a van, so they could see the stage. And here's the picture of the van. On the back is a perfect painting of the rainbow logo. Apparently the painting was done by Colin Temperley, his mate. And so here's what happened at the Reading Festival, right? They were sat there on the van. These two limos pulled up, stretch limos. Lots of long-haired people got out and said, "Would you mind looking after the limos while we perform at Reading?" So they did. And when they returned, one of them gave them one of the number plates off the limos. The number plate simply says Aerosmith. So David Dodd and all his mates were looking after Aerosmith's limos, and as a prize, as a result, they got free one of the number plates. Is that the best freebie that anyone has ever got? I'd like to know, what's the best freebie you ever had? It doesn't have to be rock and roll freebie, it could be any freebie. What's the best free thing you ever received? And can it beat the Aerosmith number plate from 1977? Email mark@planetrock.com. I'd love to hear from you.
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2: 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I

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Doobie Brothers and Long Train Running on Planet Rock. And Faith No More as well. The loudest ever summer continues. Bon Jovi tickets to London to give away today. Paul Anthony has not played a Bon Jovi tune. So far, I have not played a Bon Jovi tune. However, I might. And if I do, you need to email win@planetrock.com before the end of the hour that the song appears in. You need to know your name, your contact details, and where you're from. So send that to win@planetrock.com. I would love it if you got tickets to Wembley. But, as I say, haven't played it yet. Not going to play it now either. Got some Stephen Wilson Jr. First of all, just want to tell you about an amazing tour you can go on as well. You don't need to win tickets for this. You can just buy them. On the Planet Rock ticket line, your chance to go and see the extraordinary, brilliant Robin Trower. Going to be playing from the end of August through to 5th of September. 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Robin's going to be playing music from his 5-decade career. And it kicks off on Monday, 31st of August, so not long to wait. 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

0: Therapy going nowhere on Planet Rock. Thank you to Colin. Colin Findlay has emailed in, so talking about the best freebies. I'd like to know about the best freebie you've ever had. It doesn't have to be rock and roll freebie, but the best freebie ever. He said, my best freebie, says Colin, was getting David Gilmour's autograph across the front of my On an Island tour program when he played the Clyde Auditorium in 2006 in Glasgow. I was also, get this, I was also invited to the after show party by his manager and chickened out. For which, looking back, I absolutely regret, as Richard Wright was in the touring band. And also getting a signed set list from Nick Mason when he toured Sourceful of Secrets as well. He said there are long stories attached to both, but it would take me too long to explain. But he sent the photographs through, so thank you very much. Yeah, we've actually got Nick Mason's on a set list. Absolutely brilliant. Well, listen, best freebie for Colin. What's your best freebie you've ever had? Mark@planetrock.com. On the way, I've got a band whose dreams are going to be coming true, as we'll find out in the music news, which is after midday.
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0: M6 North is closed. We've got some very long delays around Junction 18. It's because of a lorry fire, and that's around the Middlewich to Knutsford junctions, Junction 18, Junction 19, but congestion all the way back to 17 for Sandbat. The southbound carriageway is slow because people just can't help looking. M4 Berkshire, out of town, the exit slip road is partially blocked. Queuing traffic after an accident, roundabout Junction 4B for the M25, congestion back to Heathrow, Junction 4. And back on the M6 in Cheshire, northbound partially blocked, busy but moving. Junction 21A, Croft Interchange, got an obstruction in the road there somewhere. Between Junction 21A and 22 for the Winnick Link Road at Newton Le Willows.
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0: Well, upcoming stars of Planet Rockstock, that's Girls School, four of the hardest rocking women in rock. I've got another one coming up, actually, just after the news update and a bit of Steppenwolf. Currently touring with Bryan Adams in America. We shall hear one of her best in just a few minutes. Plus, £650,000 being won today. Your details coming up.
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2: The top stories this hour. A woman whose sister was murdered by the IRA during the Troubles has welcomed the introduction of the UK's first National Day remembering victims and survivors of terrorism. Anne Travers' sister Mary was murdered in 1984, something she says had a profound impact on her life.
3: It lives with families forever. So while it might leave the headlines and people vaguely remember about what happened, it's that family, it's impacted, it's ingrained with them, like, forever.
2: She hopes that by victims and families sharing their stories, they'll be able to help prevent the radicalisation of young people. It's being reported Meghan Markle could make a return to acting once she and her family move back to the UK, but no details have yet been confirmed. She and Prince Harry have already enrolled their children in British schools. French police have prevented almost 200 small boat crossings in the English Channel following a deal with the UK. The Home Office says figures show a 5% increase for the number of journeys stopped by authorities compared to last year. Shadow Minister for Crime, Policing and Fire, Matt Vickers, tells us those figures aren't good enough.
4: The number of preventions made by the French this year has halved against the previous year. The year to August 26, there were 14,462 preventions. The year to August 25, there were 30,000. The number has come down. Half. That is appalling. That is disgusting.
2: The Met Office says the UK could be in for a wetter and stormier autumn and early winter. It's because part of the Pacific Ocean is getting much warmer than usual in a weather event called El Niño. And a 15-foot python, which lives at Chester Zoo, is believed to be the first snake in the world to receive a cancer treatment normally used on humans. Jodie, named after actress Jodie Foster, if you're wondering, is now said to be back to her feisty self and eating normally.
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2: Showers in England and Wales, while Northern Ireland and Scotland will stay mostly dry and cloudy. Highs are 25. That's the latest. I'm Maria Greenwood.
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Pat Benatar and Hell Is For Children. Though it's coming to that point of the school holidays when I think parents have probably had enough. Then I think hell is probably for parents and grandparents, to be honest. Freebies. Talking about the best free things you got after we got David's note about getting one of Aerosmith's number plates from one of their limos, which he still has, which is in very good condition, I have to say. So tell me, mark@planetrock.com, best free things you've ever had. Don't have to be rock and roll, can be anything. But I've got a rock and roll one to start. We've got two rock ones to start with. Look at this. Richard Thompson sent me a photograph. I wish I could share this with you. It's a Tag Heuer watch. It's got like a stainless steel strap. It's got gold bits in it as well. And Richard in Blackpool tells me this. He said, this is the Pink Floyd Tag Heuer that my father-in-law got. He was the tour bus driver on the tour. Only 200 of these watches were made for the crew. That's still a lot of money for Pink Floyd, though, isn't it? Blimey, 200 Tag Heuer watches. And sadly, he'd retired by the time I met my wife, but he also gave me his collection of guitar picks that got left on the bus, including Dimebag Darrells and many more. Awesome watch, though, Richard. Look at that. Fantastic. So there you go. That's a freebie and a half. And this one from Phil. Phil Eardley in Manchester says, morning, Mark. Morning, Phil. A mate of mine was a trainee reporter on a small local paper, the Middleton Guardian, circulation probably in the hundreds. Every now and then, they'd get sent the odd album to review or ticket for a gig, which usually got swallowed up by the office staff. Anyway, something dropped through their post that no one really fancied. So my mate John at the paper gave me a shout. He said, I've got these tickets if you fancy. Just do me a quick review. No swearing, it's yours, and there's an album if you want to have a listen before you go. I said, thank you very much. He gave it to me. And then I went to see Guns N' Roses on the Appetite for Destruction tour at the Manchester Apollo. OMG. Unbelievable and for nothing. Phil in Manchester. Great freebie. What's yours? Email me, mark@planetrock.com.

0: Courtney Love.
1: I think she should bring, as Hole, by the way, and Violet, I think she should have a go, bring that energy and attitude to some of the more mundane voice things that we have to listen to every day, like, I don't know, train announcements. I'd like to hear Courtney Love do, you know, the 704 from Paddington to Plymouth. I'd like to hear her do that. Or even better, you know, when the train stops halfway for no reason and they have to say, I'm really sorry, we're stopped at a red signal. I want to hear her doing that, because then she'd sound like we feel. Alan Mitchell said, thank you so much for playing Pat Benatar's Hell Is For Children. This song is one of my favourites of hers. Incredibly powerful, especially if you know the story behind why Pat and Neil wrote it and continue to perform it in every show they do. I personally think it should be played far more often. It sounds like one of those things from Points of View. I would willingly give all of my salary to the BBC. I personally think it should be played far more often. And next time, if you do play it, please use the live version where you can hear the raw emotion from Pat as she sings it. Yeah, absolutely. My wife loves Pat Benatar, and she is an extraordinary performer, isn't she? So thank you. And I love the fact that this comes from Mitch Mitchell. No, not that one. Okay, well, thanks for clearing that up. So if you want to hear, well, we've played Pat Benatar now, so it kind of rules her out a little bit. But after 1 o'clock, we could be playing your favourite tune. What's the tune that you love the raw emotion for? Or the one you just want to play on a Friday afternoon because it's fun? Or the one that you just want to hear this afternoon? Email me, mark@planetrock.com. The jukebox is on from 1 o'clock. There are no songs in that hour just at the moment. You're going to fill it up. And I'd love to see what you want to see. So mark@planetrock.com. Speaking of impassioned women, I have one of the finest rock female vocalists of all time, together with her equally talented guitarist sister, on the way.
2: So Dad even bought us all an ice cream with a flake. Probably not the best idea before going on a roller coaster. Sammy went green after. See you when we get home. Love, Leo.
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1: Now, unless I'm very much mistaken, that's the voice of John Bon Jovi and his associated friends. 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It's going to be stunning.

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0: That's a guitar sound, isn't it? Blackfoot, Train Train. Brilliant tune playing here on Planet Rock. Best freebies, thank you for these. Quick one here. Mark Vivian, mine would have to be tickets to see Motorhead at Nottingham Rock City in the late 90s. Free tickets for Motorhead. Wow. Loudest concert I've ever been to, says Mark. It was awesome. I'll have some more of your freebies coming up in a few minutes' time. Two tickets to Paradise. Well, we've got two tickets to give away to Bon Jovi. You've got till midday to get your entry in, win@planetrock.com. Sounds like Mark got two tickets to Paradise and we went to see Motorhead. Eddie Money sang about it on the way.
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Isn't that a fine tune? Yes, that's called The Virgin Marys and There Ain't No Future playing here on Planet Rock. Ed Ems has sent in his freebie, best freebie. Many moons ago, says Ed, I was at Stansted Airport and I saw Paul Di'Anno of ex Iron Maiden in the queue. Well, me and the boys were flying to Gothenburg to see Iron Maiden on the Saturday, so I went to talk to Paul about punk and anti-nowhere league, as I knew we both liked them. Paul was playing a Maiden set on the Friday. He put us on the guest list. Do you see? That's the kind of freebie that you want, isn't it? John Sharkey has got an interesting one here. He said, it's not the best, but the most random. He says, hello, Mark. I think a lot of people would have had some cool freebies thrown by artists from the stage over the years. Thanks to my long arms, I've been fortunate enough to catch various things, including sweatbands from Steve Harris and Nico McBrain of Iron Maiden, guitar picks, drumsticks, handwritten set list, even the vinyl banner from the main stage of the very first Hard Rock Hell Festival. And most recently, I got Dan Hawkins' sweatband after the Darkness set at Edfest. However, the most random thing I've ever caught was Don Airey's towel that he used to mop his sweaty head after a Deep Purple gig. It was unbranded, had a cigarette burn hole in it, and some oil stains that wouldn't come out no matter how many times I washed it. Now, that's Don Airey for you. I put it in service as my spillage towel. Whenever my clumsy self spilt something, Don Airey's towel was used to mop it up. Sadly, it bit the dust a few years ago when I used it to clean up melted wax. Melted wax and towels don't mix, John. But yes, random, but fantastic. Deep Purple, Don Airey, you say? Here he is.

0: Deep Purple's Arrogant Boy on Planet Rock with the wonderful keyboards of Don Airey and his sticky towel. Although that wasn't there because John Sharkey had it. Anyway, after the news, we've got tunes from Guns N' Roses. We've got some Journey to play. More of your rock freebies, of which you've had many. Thank you very much for those. And in the music news, coming up in a few minutes' time, news of Neil Peart's documentary, plus others on the way.
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10: The top stories this hour. Today's the very first dedicated Memorial Day for victims and survivors of terrorism in the UK. It's designed to recognise the widespread impact of terror around the country. Our reporter Claire Bode is in London for us.
11: The ceremony held in central London later today will bring together hundreds of victims and survivors, families and emergency services to commemorate all of those whose lives have been impacted by terrorism. This new National Day comes after years of campaigning by survivors who wanted recognition for the effect of terrorism on those who lived through it. Today comes within 12 months of two terror attacks in Golders Green and the Heaton Park Synagogue in Manchester just this year.
10: Some breaking news now, and an illegal immigrant's been jailed for life at the Old Bailey for murdering his flatmate in London in a row over money, just 3 years after serving time in Romania for a similar killing. Eugenio Nuamptu's been told he must serve at least 20

0: 7 years behind bars. The Home Office says there's been a 5% increase in the number of channel crossings being prevented by French police in the 3 months since a new deal was signed. 185 crossings were apparently stopped. The Conservatives are criticising the new numbers. We spoke to Shadow Minister for Crime, Policing and Fire, Matt Vickers.
1: Stopping the boats means sending a clear message that people who break into the country, who arrive illegally, will not be able to stay. We need to leave the ECHR. We need to detain and deport anybody who arrives illegally. Once that message is sent, they'll stop coming. It's the only way.
0: The Met Office says the UK could face a wetter and stormier autumn and early winter because of an unusually strong El Niño. It happens when parts of the Pacific Ocean become warmer than normal, affecting weather around the world. And waxworks of Harry and Meghan at Madame Tussauds in London have been given a little update. The Duke and Duchess of Sussex have been given suitcases and placed next to the Royal Guard. The museum say they wanted to mark their move back to the UK.
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0: Showers for England and Wales, cloudy and dry across Northern Ireland and Scotland, highs are 25. That's the latest. I'm Maria Greenwood.
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4: Foo Fighters have been announced as the main support to AC/DC for a special one-night-only concert next month. Dave Grohl said of the announcement, "We'll share a stage with the gentleman who is single-handedly responsible for my determination to give every audience everything I have every night. This is literally a dream come true." Part of AC/DC's Power Up Tour, the show will take place on Tuesday the 8th of September in St. Louis, Missouri. Iron Maiden's Bruce Dickinson has premiered the dramatic new music video for the reimagined version of his classic 1994 ballad, Change of Heart. The track is the latest offshoot from last year's reworked More Balls to Picasso album, which was released 31 years after the original record. You can check out the video now at planetrock.com. And finally, a new documentary about late Rush drummer Neil Peart will receive its world premiere at the Toronto International Film Festival next month. The 96-minute film titled No One's Disciple will then air on Canada's CBC network with a UK release date yet to be confirmed. And that's music news on Planet Rock.
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Journey, Feeling That Way on Planet Rock and Guns N' Roses. Welcome to the jungle. Some more of your freebies. Thank you. This all came about because I had an email from David who managed to get one of Aerosmith's number plates off their limo. Best freebie ever, he says. But apparently there are more. James Court says, hello, Mark. Best gift I ever had was an invite to the Budgie 25 Years Extravaganza gig in Cardiff, 1995. All the past and present members were there, and a great night was had by all. Great memories never die. Very good. Helen in Merthyr said, went to Nickelback in Birmingham, 2012. We went in with the fan club. I was chatting to one of the security guards. He sort of asked me to come over and see him, and he said, well, they're going to have a meet and greet afterwards. Would you like to go? We said, yes. It was only us and another couple who turned up, as the others didn't really know about it. Amazing guys. They signed a poster for my son. So we saw them twice. And I've got photos. Great photos of the meet and greet. Thank you very much for that. Susan Ryan in Oldham. I once won a pair of false teeth for my husband through an advertisement on a radio program. My husband was over the moon. And then he left them on a plane. Susan, some husbands are just not very good, are they? And Yorick said, we live in Lanzarote. It's my birthday tomorrow. We often pop over to Fuerteventura for the day as it's only 25 minutes away. We were contemplating going tomorrow for my birthday when I got an email from Fred Olsen Ferries saying I'd get a free piece of cake if we go on my birthday. Well, that swung it, as who doesn't like a free piece of cake? If timings work out, I'll get a free piece of the return journey as well. And obviously we'll have Planet Rock playing on the car radio all day as well. Well, listen, I hope your birthday goes well, Yorick. Thank you very much. Have an excellent time and enjoy your two pieces of free cake.

0: Soundgarden. Oh, what a voice. Missed that guy. That was the rather fabulous film Black Days, and it's playing here on Planet Rock, the radio station that brings you an excellent Friday afternoon's entertainment. We've got Murray here in for Darren from 2 o'clock. And then at 6 o'clock, Dan from Ferndown is picking an hour of his favourite music. Dan, you've got the rock block tonight. Congratulations to you. After that, Friday night really kicks in because Blaze Bailey is here. It's Friday Night Rocks. It's just an extraordinary show. From 7 till 10, he plays some great music, tells some great stories, and is just a big ball of energy that you really want to enjoy. So do that, and takes you right up to the late selection with Steve Priestley. And then, of course, remember this weekend, we've got some terrific shows as always. Danny Bose is on, Joe Elliott on. God, yeah, so many great shows. There's a thing called The Long Player on Sunday afternoon as well. I hear that's quite good. In just a few minutes' time, we'll take a track that actually from a band who are going to feature on The Long Player this week as having one of the best second albums of all time. It's on the way.
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Van Halen, Unchained. Thank you for the freebies. So many free things you've got over the years, and you've really loved them, don't you? Tim said, I've got a t-shirt that Dime wore in the video for the song This Love. The shirt in question from an obscure Texan band called Dead Horse. Back in the day, I used to follow Pantera around the UK. And I mentioned to Dime that I liked the Dead Horse shirt when I met him one time. Next evening, he handed it to me. How fantastic is that? Paul, this is a great story from Paul Tonks. Said, years ago, I worked for a then very well-known firm of concert promoters who did the Monsters of Rock shows. All the staff were lucky to get backstage passes if we wanted. And one gig sticks out. We were promoting INXS on their UK tour. The bands needed a payment taking up to their Manchester show. I offered to do it. So that afternoon, I went to the bank, picked up a briefcase of cash, £20,000 in notes. I drove up to the Manchester Arena, went to INXS's tour accountant. We sorted out the payment and the paperwork, and stood in the corner was a very shy and quiet guy with long curly hair. We nodded at each other. I gave him the thumbs up and we smiled. That was Michael Hutchence. Unbelievably cool. Best freebies. Thank you for Mark Stone, who says, hello, Mark. I think the best freebie I ever got was passes to the Iron Maiden hospitality tent at Download 2016. A colleague of mine was attending a funeral in Weymouth, and one of the other attendees happened to be Andy Taylor from Iron Maiden's management. They got talking at the wake, and somehow my name and the fact that I was a big fan came up, and Andy asked if I was going to Download. Would I like hospitality passes? Well, you know the answer. Two turned up. Free food and drink all day, and given it was another damp Download, a dry space to escape the weather. Now that's a great freebie.

0: Status quo in Caroline. Way for Rod in Edinburgh, who writes and says, it's exactly a year to the day since my mother-in-law Jill died, aged 86. Still sorely missed. Weirdly, also, her house sells and changes hands today on the one-year anniversary of her passing. She was a big Status Quo fan. One time entered the National Crow competition to win a mystery prize. And guess what? She won. And when it arrived, it was a plain white T-shirt. Nice one, Quo. Thanks, Rod. Ask for a couple of other Quo songs, actually, which I don't have on the Narrow Boat of Rock, from sort of deep cuts from an album. But listen, thank you very much for that, and I hope today goes as well as it can. Lizzie Hale and her chums are on the way.
1: 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Didn't work. Lock. Didn't work. Everyone see me on the bog. Didn't work. Train toilet door. Didn't work.
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8: Travel.
0: Still got that closure on the M6 northbound in Cheshire. Long delays, emergency repairs after a lorry fire earlier on. Junction 18 to junction 19 with congestion back to junction 17. And that's been going on since this morning. So no change there at the moment. On the M2 in Kent, London bound, one lane is blocked. There's queuing traffic due to an accident just after junction 6 for Faversham. Congestion back to junction 7, the A2, that's Brenly Corner. And also there's the diversion on the A2 to Faversham, which is also very busy at the moment too. And the M5 in Gloucestershire, northbound, slow traffic. We've got one lane closed. There's a broken down truck from junction 10 at Cheltenham to junction 9 at Tewkesbury. That's on the northbound carriageway, causing a problem at the moment.
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0: Joe in Cornwall says, my freebies are a signed Mick Wall Guns N' Roses book, a meet and greet with signed Dave, Harry Bikers, a Jethro Tull CD and a Status Quo CD, all courtesy of Planet Rock Competitions. Well, we do like to look after you. Thank you very much for everyone who's got in touch with the freebies. Again, so many, I can't read them all out, but they've got some brilliant, brilliant ones. And I've read them all, and I love them all. Now, your jukebox. 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
11: You know what you're getting with a wedding? 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A baby in a waistcoat crying throughout the vows. 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The plus one.
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11: 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You know what you're getting with a wedding. Wedding hats. A baby in a waistcoat crying throughout the vows. Themed tables. Awkward best man speech. The plus one.
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11: 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Sometimes in life you just know what you're getting, like a luxury bed and a great night's sleep. 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
15: The top stories this hour. The first ever National Day for Victims and Survivors of Terrorism is being held in London today. It comes as campaigners argue the state still failing to provide all those affected with adequate support. Today is designed to recognise the widespread impact of terror. Travis Frayne was 19 when he was injured in the Westminster Bridge attack in 2017 and told us why he wanted to attend today.
16: To memorialise that occasion and ensure that people don't forget. And actually this is, I suppose, the midpoint, we'll say, the milestone in a journey of campaigning that we've been doing over the past few years.
15: The Met Office says the UK could face a wetter autumn and early winter because of an unusually strong El Niño. It happens when parts of the Pacific Ocean become warmer than normal, affecting weather around the world. Neutrogena's responded to criticism following the death of Hayden Panettiere, saying what happened isn't what the company stands for. The actress was its brand ambassador, but claimed it dropped her after she spoke publicly about postpartum depression. The firm says it understands that she was made to feel unsupported during a difficult time. A driver is being prosecuted almost every week for going the wrong way on a motorway in England and Wales. The press associations found 31 people were charged over the past 30 weeks. A giant python is believed to have become the first snake in the world to benefit from a cancer treatment normally used on humans.

0: The 15-foot-long reptile underwent a course of treatment from a cancerous tumour on her jawbone. Charlotte Bentley helps look after Jodie the snake at Chester Zoo.
1: She's done amazing. She's been a very good patient in that regard. We were very fortunate that she didn't have any side effects from the chemotherapy, and she's gone on to make a full recovery.
0: And reports suggest the Duchess of Sussex has got an acting job, prompting Meghan and Harry to move back to the UK. The couple are expected to live outside London with their two children when they move back this month.
2: 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Weather.
0: Any showers today should be lighter than recently, though some heavy downpours in parts of Wales and cooler today too. That's the latest. I'm Alex Richardson.
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I'd still be loving you. 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

If the sun refused to shine, I would still be loving you. Mountains crumbled

Led Zepp's Thank You. A request on the jukebox for your Friday afternoon at 8 minutes past one. This is Mark Jeeves. Stu Innocent requested that. He said, hello, Mark. Loving the music today. Can I have Thank You by Led Zepp for Timothy Taylor, the Yorkshire Brewer, and Nikki Bauer, the love of my life. They both make my life so much happier in different ways. Oh, and to all members of the Tea Club as well. Thank Stu. And then our next request is for Wendy. Wendy got in touch, said, it's my birthday today. Happy birthday, Wendy. Wendy, please can I have... Wendy, not Wendy. Or perhaps it should be Wendy, rather than Friday. Please can I have Blackbird by Alter Bridge. The tunes make getting older easier. And also, she also sends hugs for Doris. Doris is currently looking at me from her crate. She's having a little snooze. She'll enjoy this, though.

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1: You are joking! Oh my god!
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Spider. And talking about rock and roll, which we're playing for Simon, who says, hello, Mark. As it's Dave Sniffer Bryce of Spider's birthday today. Ah, Sniffer. Could you please play Talking About Rock and Roll to mark the occasion? A band that never got the breaks to make it big, but were a brilliant live act who I saw several times 40-odd years ago. Well, there you go. There's a bit of Spider. And apparently Sniffer still out and about and still active. So thank you very much, Simon, for getting in touch about that one. And thanks for all the requests you've had. Mark@planetrock.com. Always good to get your requests in. This is from Wendy. Another Wendy. Hello, Wendy. Says, hello, Mark. Hope you're groovy. One tune that gets me going. I am groovy, by the way. It's a good word, groovy. Hi. Are you groovy? I am. One tune that gets me going is Let There Be Rock from AC/DC. It's immaculate in every way. You can't help but rock out to it. You can't just listen to it. You need to be upstanding and headbanging, just admiring and absorbing it. Oh, and a quick mention for the Hollywood Vampire Tour that's going on right now. Saw them again at the O2, and they were epic.

0: Yeah, perfect song, isn't it? AC/DC, good for a Friday afternoon, and Let There Be Rock on Planet Rock. It's the Jukebox. This is Mark Jeeves. Thank you very much for all the requests that have come in. I'm going to get as many as I can in today. Boffy from Wolves got in touch. Says, hello, Mark. I have listened to Planet Rock for many, many years now, says Boffy. Probably sounds like this. Hello, I'm Boffy. I've listened to Planet Rock for many, many years, but I've never heard The Ruts and Babylon's Burning. A brilliant track sung with much gusto by the very much missed Malcolm Owen. You will hear the track Boffy in just a few minutes' time. If you're listening on Planet Rock Premium, you'll also get a bit of Scorpions as well. You lucky, lucky people.
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The Rats of Babylon's Burning, which you might have worked out from the lyrics. Clarky got in touch. We had an email from Clarky earlier as one of his best freebies. But it was a request as well. It says, have a good weekend, Mark. I'm going to have a good weekend. I've got my granddaughter's first birthday with 15 other younglings. It's going to be bedlam. Any chance of some budgie? If anyone deserves budgie, Clarky, it's you.

Absolutely perfect. But a budgie crash course in brain surgery on Planet Rock, playing for Clarkie, who's doing some sort of granddaughter's party and therefore will need to be in traction on Monday, probably. Matt Elliott got in touch. Hello, Matt. He says, this is about freebies and a request. We've been looking at your great freebies today. In 2012, a friend of mine was working for the Help for Heroes charity, says Matt. I got a call out of the blue asking if I wanted to volunteer for an event in London. Alas, I was told that I wasn't allowed to know what it was until I said yes. So I agreed, only to find out where KISS were there. They were doing a one-off gig in support of the charity at the HMV Kentish Forum. They flew over for one night only, 4th of July 2012. My job was to walk up and down the queue with a bucket collecting donations and doing some odd jobs. In return, free KISS tickets for a relatively small venue, got to watch soundcheck, received a AAA pass, which he sent a photograph of. It's mad fantastic. And briefly met Paul and Jean after delivering a very large McDonald's order for beneficiaries of the charity. Still remains one of my all-time top gigs. So, can I please request Detroit Rock City? I'm feeling all nostalgic.

0: I could never quite work out, you know, and I've never had this conversation with Ian Dantas, so perhaps I should, whether Kiss were being, you know, extremely clever with the ending of that track or monumentally insensitive. But anyway, it's a favourite of many of you, I know. And Matt Elliott, with your AAA Kiss Pass, that's for you as well. Still to come, we've got requests for Alice Cooper, got some Lita Ford, and the Tigers of Pan Tang all coming up.
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Lita Ford, Shot of Poison on Planet Rock. So before I play the last request for a Friday, we've got to say well done to our Bon Jovi winner, because yes, I had Bon Jovi playing earlier on, giving away tickets to go to Wembley. It's going to be a bit of a trip for Douglas Wright, who lives in Midlothian, is going to go and see Bon Jovi in Wembley on 9th September. So well done, Douglas, for ringing that. You've got a pair of tickets to go to Bon Jovi. The last pair on our loudest ever summer. And thank you to everyone who's entered. I know it's been one of the most, well, popular competitions we've ever done to go and see Bon Jovi. So thank you so much for all the entries for that. As for the final tune of today from me, Stuart Schwartz says, hello, Mark. I've been a Planet Rock follower since day one, always on at home and at work. So could you please play Tigers of Pantang's version of the classic Searcher song, Love Potion Number 9.

0: Tigers of Pantang on Planet Rock, finishing off the jukebox and the show for this week. Thank you for listening. I'll be back on Monday at 10 a.m. But in the meantime, over the weekend too, 5 a.m. tomorrow and Sunday, and also the long player on Sunday afternoon. And I shall be doing that after my good friend Murray J, who's in the shed, poised, together with Dire Straits, Hawkwind, and 650 grand. It must be quite a squeeze in there. I
1: heard you. A red light becomes a moment to breathe. A coffee run, a kick of momentum. A wrong turn turns into an adventure, while a song becomes your soundtrack.

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13: The top stories this hour. Survivors and bereaved families are gathering for the UK's first ever National Memorial Day for those affected by terror attacks. The service is taking place in London. Cheryl Stolley from Nottinghamshire's husband was one of the British people killed in the 2015 terror attack on a beach in Tunisia.
14: Quite often, overseas victims of terrorism tend to be forgotten. Today is about us all being able to come together to learn from one another.
13: A man's appeared in court accused of failing to disclose information about the Heaton Park synagogue attack. Hekmat Omar Ali Hakim, who lives in Salford but is originally from Iraq, has been charged in connection with the attack in Manchester last October, which left two worshippers dead. Our senior reporter Stan Tomkinson has more.
15: Hakim's appeared via video link at Westminster Magistrates this morning, speaking only to confirm his name and address and indicate not guilty pleas. Prosecutors allege he had conversations with the attacker Al Shamin, condoning and supporting the plan which killed Melvin Kravitz and Adrian Dolby on Yom Kippur. Hakim was remanded in custody to appear at the Old Bailey on the 25th of September.
13: After a record-breaking hot and dry summer, we're being told to prepare for a wetter autumn and early winter. It's because of El Niño when certain sea temperatures rise above normal, affecting the weather. Meteorologist Dr. Chloe Brimcombe's a climate scientist.
16: So this one is likely to be the worst in living memory because that amplification could be 2 to 3 degrees stronger than our normal average baseline warming.
13: And a 15-foot python at Chester Zoo has had a cancer treatment usually used on humans. Jodie had surgery on a tumour in her jaw. Charlotte Bentley's one of

0: vets who looked after her.
1: Just short of 50 kilos, so it's quite an undertaking whenever we're handling her. So do procedures like that is a big ask. And indeed, we actually have to get two of our operating tables standby side by side.
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0: Any showers today should be lighter than recently, though some heavy downpours in parts of Wales and cooler today too. That's the latest. I'm Alex Richardson.
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4: Foo Fighters have been announced as the main support to AC/DC for a special one-night-only concert next month. Dave Grohl said of the announcement, "We'll share a stage with the gentleman who is single-handedly responsible for my determination to give every audience everything I have every night. This is literally a dream come true." Part of AC/DC's Power Up Tour, the show will take place on Tuesday the 8th of September in St. Louis, Missouri. Iron Maiden's Bruce Dickinson has premiered the dramatic new music video for the reimagined version of his classic 1994 ballad, Change of Heart. The track is the latest offshoot from last year's reworked More Balls to Picasso album, which was released 31 years after the original record. You can check out the video now at planetrock.com. And finally, a new documentary about late Rush drummer Neil Peart will receive its world premiere at the Toronto International Film Festival next month. The 96-minute film titled No One's Disciple will then air on Canada's CBC network with a UK release date yet to be confirmed. And that's music news on Planet Rock.
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5: It's just after 2 o'clock. Good afternoon. Murray on for Darren again this afternoon. And I just want to say we've now got less than 3 hours to go before we hand over £650,000. And if you haven't entered yet, there's still a chance it could be you. Here's some advice from last week's winner, Craig.
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Hawkwind on their Silver Machine. Actually, I see an email coming in with a Silver Machine on it already, asking me to mention something, which I'll do a little bit later on. And before that, Dire Straits and Walk of Life. Good afternoon. I hope you're well. I hope you're happy because it's a Friday. The weekend is just about here, where you can do a bit of what you want to do instead of what the boss wants to do. So hopefully that's a good feeling for you. This is Creeper and Blood Magic. It's a ritual.

0: Headed for a heartbreak, Winger and Creeper, Blood Magic, It's a Ritual. I just want to say hello to Stephen Lane from Walkden near Manchester, who's been busy rebuilding the rear master brake cylinder and brakes on his 1988 Kawasaki, and trying his first attempt as well at a plum crumble. I'm inspired by your photographs because I don't have plums, I have damsons, and I have apples, not as many this year. So you've inspired me to do something with the things hanging off my trees in the garden at the moment. So thank you there for your photo, showing what you're up to. That's Stephen Lane. If you want to get in touch this afternoon, I know it's not a request show, but if you do want to mention, if you want to tell me something, need something that I can pass on to somebody else, maybe you do want to suggest a song, and I may be persuaded, but it isn't officially a request show, of course. That's tomorrow and Sunday afternoon. But I'd love to hear from you this afternoon while I'm playing the rock here at Planet Rock. It's murray@planetrock.com to get in touch on the email. Maybe you want to attach a photo of the stuff you're doing, or you can text me 64100 on the text. Start with Murray.
1: 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Plus, I'll have some tracks from those long-lost record company sampler albums we used to buy. The Long Player, with me, Mark Jeeves, this Sunday afternoon from 5, because the world turns better at 33 and a third.
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0: Kiss with Flaming Youth after new Tony Iommi, World Alone. It's Planet Rock. Murray on for Darren for today and next week as well. And in between, I'll be doing your requests as well tomorrow and Sunday afternoon. Load of requests coming up in one big block tonight at 6 o'clock on the Rock Block from Dan Lowe in Ferndown. Thank you, Dan, for your suggestions. It's a kind of theme because it's past, present and future. But that's not about the titles or the artists of the song. These are bands that Dan has seen in the past, got tickets to see presently, and other bands he wants to see in the future with his son, Elliot. So that's your Rock Block on at 6 o'clock tonight. You can get yours over, themed or not. Tell us about your favourites. 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
0: M6 northbound in Cheshire, long delays for emergency repairs after an earlier lorry fire between 18 Middlewich and Junction 19 for Knutsford. West on the M2 in Kent, got a lane block. There's been an accident just after Junction 6 for Faversham. Queues back to 7. M25 anti-clocklise, Waltham Cross, Essex, long delays, two lanes are closed. Traffic queuing for 4 miles. There's a serious fire between 26 Waltham Abbey and 25 Enfield. South on the M6 in the West Midlands, two lanes are closed by an accident between 10 Wolverhampton and 9 Wensbury. And clockwise on the M60, slow because two lanes are closed for emergency parapet repairs between Carrington, Junction 8 and Junction 9 for Trafford Park.
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0: Bagman Turner Overdriver taking care of business. Coming up to 3 o'clock, update on Make Me a Winner. 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We've got ZZ Top and Quo on the way. We've got new music from Shinedown and a 3-word song title from this one across clue, please. These legends are trading in all weathers. 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
9: The top stories this hour. Survivors and bereaved families are taking part in a service for the UK's first ever National Memorial Day for those affected by terror attacks. Travis Frayne from Lancashire was injured in the Westminster terrorist attack 9 years ago.
10: A day goes by when I don't certainly think back to the effects and the impacts of that day. For me personally, it's really been a journey where I've tried to make some form of positive come out of something so horrific.
9: Prince Harry and several high-profile figures have been ordered to pay £9.5 million to the Daily Mail's publisher. It's an initial payment towards Associated Newspapers' legal costs for successfully defending a privacy claim. It comes as questions continue over security arrangements for Harry and Meghan when they move back to the UK. Conservative leader Kemi Badenoch was asked about the issue during a visit to Scotland today.
11: Wouldn't be for me to determine what level of security would be appropriate. Those who have the knowledge and the detail to make an assessment should be allowed to give a verdict and make that decision.
9: A murder investigation's been launched after human remains were found in West London. Police were called to Woodland on Wednesday after reports of bones being found. They believe they belong to a woman aged between 25 and 45, but they're still trying to confirm her identity. The Met Office says the UK could face a wetter and stormier autumn and an early winter because of an unusually strong El Niño. It happens when parts of the Pacific Ocean become warmer than normal, affecting weather around the world. Weather expert Shireen Jordan says this El Niño could be unprecedented.
12: It's actually a naturally occurring weather pattern every 2 to 7 years in the tropical eastern Pacific, and it can last around a year. But it pushes up global temperatures and can increase the risks of extreme weather. Now, the Met Office is warning the signal for this year's El Niño is one of the strongest ever, which puts us here in the UK at greater risk of wet and stormy weather this autumn and early winter.
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9: Any showers today should be lighter than recently, though some heavy downpours in parts of Wales and cooler today too. That's the latest. I'm Alex Richardson.
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0: There you go. 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
0: And good luck. Okay, let's hear if you were right and won across.

King's X with Dog Man. And the one before that was the one across Clue that I gave you just before 3 o'clock. When I said three-word song title from this, please, these legends are trading all weathers. These legends are trading all weathers. Marillion, we were looking for Market Square Heroes. Another one coming up just before four. This is new from Shinedown. It's Young Again.

0: ZZ Top, Lex, it's Planet Rock. And thank you for your texts and emails coming in. Keep them coming in. This is from Ali, who's out with Tam. Me and Tam, the dog, are out doing tree condition surveys in rural Angus, home of Bon Scott. I know it's not a request show, but if you see Rainbow, Lost in Hollywood, kicking around, looking like it needs a dusting down, I'd love to hear it. No bad place to be working on a Friday afternoon. See the picture below. Loving the weekday shoe from Ali. Yeah, it is a beautiful place where you are at the moment. Thank you, Ali, for that. And yes, I know it's not a request show, but... And a mention for... Now, I like this because Paul Byrne's being very inventive. Murray, you asked about jobs. I've been servicing a generator for our mobile coffee business, but the ghosts have stolen the funnel. But no problem. What Paul has done is, because the funnel's gone, he's got a plastic cup and a pair of scissors and mackled up a funnel out of that with a photo of it too, which I think is rather clever. Thank you very much for that. No song request on there. Liking hearing what you're doing and seeing as well with your photos too. So if you want to keep those coming over to keep me entertained while I play the rock here, you can text me 64100 on the text. Start with Murray. Murray@planetrock.com on the email.
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0: M6 northbound in Cheshire still closed with long delays, emergency repairs after the earlier lorry fire between Junction 18, Middlewich, Holmes Chapel and 19 for Knutsford. South on the M6 in Staffs, long delays there because of an accident and a fuel spill between 16 Stoke-on-Trent Crewe and 15 Stoke-on-Trent. M2 westbound, lane blocked, queuing traffic. There's an accident after 6 for Faversham, queues to 7. And anti-clockwise on the M25 Essex, Waltham Cross. Got a lane closed and slow traffic. They're doing emergency barrier repairs. And, well, this is after an earlier wildfire on the M25 between 26 Waltham Abbey and 25 for Enfield.
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1: You're joking!

Sound and Vision, David Bowie. As we head into the weekend, it's Planet Rock, where we've got all the all-star DJs are here. We have Danny Bowes on Sunday morning from 10 o'clock. Joe Elliott is here tomorrow afternoon from 5 o'clock. Before Joe, at the beginning of the request show, we have Els Bailey from midday. And squeezed in the middle of those two, it's me with your requests tomorrow afternoon between 1 and 5. So I hope you can join me for that. And Sunday too. This is Ghost now, and it's Faith.

0: Billy Squire, Rock Me Tonight. We'll be doing that from 7 with Friday Night Rocks. In fact, before that, at 6 o'clock, we've got a rock block from Dan Lowe from Ferndown, who is doing a past, present and future rock block. It's not actually a past, present and future, where he's picked out the titles of the songs to fit that theme, but also these are bands that, with his eldest son Elliot, they are going to see, bands they've either seen together already, past, have imminent gigs booked, present, and some brilliant gigs lined up for next year, 2027. Future. So past, present, and future. That's Dan's theme on the rock block between 6 and 7. Blaze Bailey with Friday Night Rocks from 7 o'clock this evening. Perfect start to the weekend. And then Steve Priestley with the late selection from 10.
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Midnight Rider from the Allman Brothers. 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

0: Coming out to 4 o'clock, this is Planet Rock, music on the way from the Cars, and yes, new music on the way from the Pretty Reckless. And here's one across the top of the hour clue, not for gain, just for the brain. Four-word song title from this, please. A safe but dusty place for these childhood favourites. A safe but dusty place for these childhood favourites. Four-word song title from that. Stay there to hear if you're right.
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4: The top story is this hour. Victims and survivors are being remembered at a special service to mark the UK's first ever National Memorial Day for those affected by terror attacks. Cheryl Stollery lost her husband in the 2015 Tunisia terrorist attack. She wrote a poem to those gathered in central London.
5: As long as we live, they too will live. For they are now part of us, as we remember them.
4: At the same time, campaigners argue the state's still failing to provide all those affected with adequate support. Prince Harry and several other celebrities have been ordered to pay an initial £9.5 million towards legal costs paid by the Daily Mail's publisher. The claimants lost a privacy case against Associated Newspapers last month. Mr. Justice Nicklin described their conduct as unreasonable to a high degree and ruled the company could claim for more than its original budget. Royal commentator Jenny Bond says Prince Harry suffered a comprehensive defeat.
6: It would seem that Harry should have been advised that, you know, this is not going well and perhaps we should row back a bit. But as we know, Harry felt he was on a mission to reform the press and to prove his case. And he has been quite seriously undone in this.
4: A man's been jailed for more than 13 years for causing a great-grandfather's death in a crash near Dundee. John Bell died after being hit by a stolen Maserati driven by band driver Fraser Garden in April. Lord Braid sentenced the 55-year-old at the High Court in Edinburgh earlier today.
7: You demonstrated a wicked disregard for the lives of others. You overtook other vehicles, straddled the centre line and forced your way between oncoming traffic and vehicles ahead.
4: And pregnant women, young children and the elderly are being advised to avoid runny eggs when eating out because of a salmonella risk. The Food Standards Agency says early investigations suggest an outbreak's linked to eggs imported from abroad. Experts say any well-cooked eggs should be fine.
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4: Most showers will start to fade tonight. A few showers persisting in coastal areas. Rather chilly overnight. That's the latest. I'm Alex Richardson.
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8: Foo Fighters have been announced as the main support to AC/DC for a special one-night-only concert next month. Dave Grohl said of the announcement, "We'll share a stage with the gentleman who is single-handedly responsible for my determination to give every audience everything I have every night. This is literally a dream come true." Part of AC/DC's Power Up Tour, the show will take place on Tuesday the 8th of September in St. Louis, Missouri. Iron Maiden's Bruce Dickinson has premiered the dramatic new music video for the reimagined version of his classic 1994 ballad, Change of Heart. The track is the latest offshoot from last year's reworked More Balls to Picasso album, which was released 31 years after the original record. You can check out the video now at planetrock.com. And finally, a new documentary about late Rush drummer Neil Peart will receive its world premiere at the Toronto International Film Festival next month. The 96-minute film titled No One's Disciple will then air on Canada's CBC network with a UK release date yet to be confirmed. And that's music news on Planet Rock.
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9: Just after four, less than an hour to go. 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
10: Don't even hesitate. 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
0: 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Okay, here comes the One Across Clue song.
2: 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Are you ready? 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
1: Where rock

Owner of a Lonely Heart is Yes. The one before that was the One Across Clue song. Did you guess it? It's not for gain, just for the brain. I said a four-word song title. It's a safe place, but dusty for these childhood favourites. A safe place, but dusty for these childhood favourites. Did you work out? I was going to play Aerosmith's Toys in the Attic. I'll do another one for you just before five.

0: Eric Johnson, Cliffs of Dover, The Pretty Reckless, and About You. It's Planet Rock. Hello to Roger in Banbury, who's loving the shoe this afternoon. I've been tattooing this all day, and thank you for the picture there of your tattoo. Just finished while listening to Planet Rock. And Claire Tomkeys says, good to hear your fab shoe on a weekday. I know it's not a request show, Murray, but I'd love it if you could do a mention, please. Could you wish my better half, Martin, a very happy birthday? Thanks in advance if you can, from Claire. So that's done. Happy birthday, Martin. If you do listen over the weekend, I can do more than a mention. I could probably play a song for you as well. Requests here tomorrow and Sunday from 1.
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0: M6 southbound in Staffs is closed with long delays. There's been a fuel spill after an accident. between 16 Stoke-on-Trent Crewe and 15 for Stoke-on-Trent Q's to 18 Middlewich. North on the M1 in Leicestershire, that's partly blocked. There's been an accident after junction 23 for Loughborough. Westbound on the M2 in Kent, a lane blocked and queuing traffic. There's an accident just after 6 for Faversham. Queues to 7 for the A2. M6 clockwise, Greater Manchester, queuing traffic for emergency parapet repairs between 8 Carrington and 9 Trafford Park. And west on the M4, Vale of Glamorgan, got a lane close and slow traffic. There's an accident between junction 37, Porthcawl, and junction 38.
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podcast to shake it up. And Steely Dan's Black Friday, it's Planet Rock. And a mention for Ian in Exeter, who says, hello, Murray. We're definitely influencers here. That fella talking about making a funnel gave me an idea earlier on. That was the fella earlier on talking about making a funnel because the funnel had been nicked. So he made one out of a plastic cup. I've lost a funnel here too that I need to clean my coffee machine with. So I'm going to make one out of a coffee pod. Oh, I'm loving all this stuff. Hello to Mark in Taverham, who's enjoying the songs. Keep up the good work there. Just making an ensuite for my wife. Checking out Taverham because, is it Taverham? I thought it was Taversham with the yes missing. But no, there's definitely a Taverham. It's a large village in civil parish in Norfolk in England, approximately 5 miles northwest of Norwich on the River Wensum. In 2001, Taverham had a population of 10,233. It has seen recent population growth with the building of Thorpe Marriott, a new residential development that straddles the boundary with the neighbouring village of Drayton. The patron saint of Taverham is St. Walson, who, according to legend, lived and worked in the village in the 11th century. There are a variety of small shops, and the nursery centre has a large selection of shops, including jewellery, craft, paper, kitchenery, pine furniture, and others. There's also a village hall, library, recreational ground, church and scout and guide hut, and several takeaway shops and two pubs, the Silver Fox, and in Thorpe Marriott, the Old Mill. So Taverham, there we are, now we know.

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1: Upgrade your summer. Okay, just a few minutes left to go before we close the lines and then we make the call. Gemma Atkinson is getting ready to make the call. I'm hoping it's going to be to you and it's not too late to get your entry in. 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Texts are £2.50. This is Craig from last week. This time last week, he didn't know if he was going to get the call or not, but he's so glad he made that entry to win the big money because he did.
2: Oh my God. Are you serious? You just changed my life.
1: We changed his life. We changed his life. And there's Craig, okay? And that could be you speaking, saying similar things in the next few minutes. What is it? It's a quarter to five. We could be calling you in just over 15 minutes' time. 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The phone entry details are there too, and the rules for our network competition. Lines close at five in just a few minutes' time, and Gemma Atkinson makes the call. You just need to answer the phone to win the money. No tricky phrase. Don't need to remember that it's £650,000. Probably would anyway. And we'll pay it straight into your bank account after the call. Text ROCK to 64100.
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0: coming up to 5 o'clock, just a couple of minutes left before we close the line to make the call. And after five, we've got music on the way from Pink Floyd and Stephen Stills. We've got new music on the way from Brothers Osborne. And here's your final one across Clue of the Week. It's now, this is a four-word song title, but there's a number before it. That's a big clue. I thought I'd make it easy as the last one. So there's a number, then a four-word song title in brackets. This speedbird can't see where it's going. Now, that's not actually a direct clue to the title, but it's about the song, a clue to what the song's about, if you like. This speedbird can't see where it's going. A number and then four words in a bracket. Stay there to hear if you're right.
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10: Hi, Nan. We're having a brilliant time. We went to a theme park and the rides were awesome. We got money off the entry tickets, so Dad even bought us all an ice cream with a flake. Probably not the best idea before going on a roller coaster. Sammy went green after. See you when we get home. Love, Leo.

Stephen Stills, Love the One You're With, and the one before that was the final one across Clue of the Afternoon and of the Week. I'll do some more next week, but I said to you just before 5 o'clock, and I made it nice and easy, I hope. A number and then a four-word title in brackets. This speed bird can't see where it's going. This speed bird can't see where it's going. Did you work out I was going to play 747 Strangers in the Night? There's no power. There's no ordinary light. Saxon, fantastic. Do some more for you next week. This is new from Brothers Osborne. Rest in peace.

0: Pink Floyd, See Emily Play. It's Planet Rock. And this is Murray here for Darren. Thank you if you just turned on after your long work day. Hopefully you can spend the whole weekend with us. I'll be here with your requests Saturday and Sunday. Just got this in from Pete Groom, who's listening a little earlier on when I was describing the village of Taverham. And we like to put places on the map. When we hear of a new place here, I like to put it on the map. Good afternoon, Murray. I'm loving the shoe. Taverham, I would say, is actually pronounced Taverham. I live nearby in Costacy, which is pronounced Cossy, near Wymondham, pronounced Windham. And on the coast just down the road here, we have Happisburg, known as Haysborough. We like to confuse the tourists. Yeah, I'm thick DJs.
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0: The M6 southbound in Staffordshire is still closed with severe delays because of an accident and a fuel spill they're clearing up. It's between Junction 16, Stoke-on-Trent Crewe, and Junction 15 for Stoke-on-Trent. Queues are back to Middlewich and Holmes Chapel. That's Junction 18. Cambridgeshire on the northbound M11. That's partly blocked. There's an accident between Junction 10 Duxford and 11 for Cambridge South. Harston. North on the M66 Lancashire. That's partly blocked. There's an obstruction on the road at the junction with the A56. That's the Ramsbottom Junction. And north on the M74 South Lanarkshire. Partly blocked. Debris on the road there at Junction 2.
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0: Smiles, get at ease, say what you will. Just looking at a picture of Iron Maiden and a picture of Mastermind contestant Fernanda Partridge, whose specialist subject on Mastermind this week was Iron Maiden. Fernanda is a keen Maiden aficionado. She works as an investment advisor and was given 2 minutes to answer quick-fire questions about Iron Maiden from the host, Clive Myrie. Despite the immense pressure of sitting in the famous black leather chair, Fernandez did very well, scoring 9 correct answers, and she got 2 questions wrong and made 1 pass. So if you want to see the questions that were fired at Fernanda, then you can check out all 12 questions and see how many you can get right as well. It's on our Facebook page now, Planet Rock Radio.
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0: It's Planet Rock, and we say congratulations then to our latest winner, Biker Jane from Hartlepool, just bagging £650,000 on Make Me a Winner. 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

0: terrorism about creating a permanent national memorial. Andy Burnham was speaking at the UK's first ever National Day for victims and survivors of terrorism in central London.
1: Let it forever be a day of recognition and celebration of the amazing people and families that you are, the very best of British.
0: Travis Frayne was injured in the Westminster terrorist attack 9 years ago. He's told us some of the issues that victims face.
2: We have a whole range of issues that might need rectifying around psychological treatment, physical therapy, financial support, for example. And naturally, that aspect of recognition, because it's more difficult to quantify, often goes under the radar.
0: A body's been recovered in a major search after a man went overboard on a cruise ship in the North Sea. Our reporter Dale Eaton has more.
3: The ship was travelling from Lerwick to Dundee when the alarm was raised just before 9 o'clock this morning. It's thought the man went overboard around 40 nautical miles from Anstruther in Fife. A thorough ship-wide search was carried out upon its arrival in Dundee. After a major search and rescue operation, police have now confirmed the body of a man has been recovered. Formal identification is yet to take place, but officers say the family of the man reported missing have now been informed.
0: Pregnant women, young children and the elderly are being advised to avoid runny eggs when eating out because of a salmonella risk. The Food Standards Agency says early investigations suggest an outbreak is being linked to eggs imported from abroad. Experts say any well-cooked eggs should be fine. And we've been hearing about a giant python at Chester Zoo, which has become the first in the world to receive a cancer therapy usually used on humans.
4: It took around, I think, probably 4 or 5 members of staff to actually get her over to the vet centre.
0: The 15-foot python had a cancer treatment in what's believed to be a world first for a snake.
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0: Most showers will start to fade tonight. A few showers persisting in coastal areas. Rather chilly overnight. That's the latest. I'm Alex Richardson.
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7: Foo Fighters have been announced as the main support to AC/DC for a special one-night-only concert next month. Dave Grohl said of the announcement, "We'll share a stage with the gentleman who is single-handedly responsible for my determination to give every audience everything I have every night. This is literally a dream come true." Part of AC/DC's Power Up Tour, the show will take place on Tuesday the 8th of September in St. Louis, Missouri. Iron Maiden's Bruce Dickinson has premiered the dramatic new music video for the reimagined version of his classic 1994 ballad, Change of Heart. The track is the latest offshoot from last year's reworked More Balls to Picasso album, which was released 31 years after the original record. You can check out the video now at planetrock.com. And finally, a new documentary about late Rush drummer Neil Peart will receive its world premiere at the Toronto International Film Festival next month. The 96-minute film titled No One's Disciple will then air on Canada's CBC network with a UK release date yet to be confirmed. And that's music news on Planet Rock.
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0: It's past, present and future Rob Lock, sent in by Dan Lowe from Ferndown, who says, I've gone for these bands and songs because now I've hit my 50s. I've ramped up my gig going to levels I didn't think possible. And what's even better is that my oldest son, Elliot, now comes to pretty much every gig with me and keeps me wanting to go to more and more gigs. The bands I've picked are bands that we've either seen together already, have imminent gigs booked, and have some brilliant gigs lined up for next year as well, 2027. We've had so many amazing weekends and nights out watching so many bands and travelling all over the country together. It's a mix of catchy rock songs, heavier tracks, and outright classics. New bands, old bands, and bands that aren't played enough, we say. Hope you enjoy the selection. Dan Lowe from Ferndown. More of your choices on the way, and if you want to put together a rock block, we'll tell you how to get it to us soon.
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6: Good evening. The M6 at Cheshire heading northbound from junction 18 through to junction 19. Three lanes are currently closed. That is due to an earlier lorry fire. Do expect severe delays there. The M11 in Essex heading southbound around junction 9. Reports of an obstruction on the road partially blocking the lane. Traffic is queuing in the area, so do allow for some additional travel time there. The M2 in Kent heading westbound after junction 6. Heavy congestion to junction 7. That is due to an ongoing accident, so do expect severe delays. One lane is currently blocked. That's your latest Planet Rock traffic and travel.
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0: Planet Rock's Rock Block weekday evenings at 6 o'clock. You pick a whole hour of songs. We play them for you. And this is from Dan Lowe in Ferndown, who's ramped up his gig going. Now he's hit his 50s to levels he didn't think possible. And there are bands that he now actually goes to see with his son Elliot as well. Bands that are picked are either bands we've seen together already, have imminent gigs booked, and other gigs in the future lined up for 2027. So past, present and future. Thank you, Dan, for your choices so far. Some more of yours on the way soon. If you want to get a Rock Block on, you can do a theme or you can just list a load of your favourite rock tracks so we can play them out for you weekday evenings at 6. planetrock.com/rockblock takes you straight to the page.
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24: Good evening. The M6 at Cheshire heading northbound from junction 18 through to junction 19. Three lanes are currently closed. That is due to an earlier lorry fire. Do expect severe delays there. The M11 in Essex heading southbound around junction 9. Reports of an obstruction on the road partially blocking the lane. Traffic is queuing in the area, so do allow for some additional travel time there. The M2 in Kent heading westbound after junction 6. Heavy congestion to junction 7. That is due to an ongoing accident, so do expect severe delays. One lane is currently blocked. That's your latest Planet Rock traffic and travel.
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0: It's Dan Lowe from Ferndown, along with his eldest son, Elliot, and a past, present and future rock block. Some bands there that they've seen together already, have imminent gigs booked, and others for the future lined up for next year as well. Past, present and future. Thank you, Dan, for yours. Want to get a rock block on? Tell us through the website, planetrock.com/rock block. I'm back for Darren on Monday at 2. I'm back for me tomorrow at 1. And next, it's Friday Night Rocks with Blaze Bailey.
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16: The top story is the sour. Andy Burnham says we can do better to support victims of terror. The Prime Minister's been speaking at a ceremony marking the UK's first National Day for those impacted by terrorism. It involves survivors and their families, as well as members of the emergency services. Paul Price lost his partner Elaine and suffered life-changing injuries in the Manchester Arena bombing.
17: I will never be the man I was before the 22nd of May 2017. That man died in the city room with Elaine. The man who emerged has had to adapt every part of daily life.
16: A body has been recovered in a major search after a man went overboard in a cruise ship in the North Sea. Our reporter Dale Eaton has more.

0: 9 o'clock this morning. It's thought the man went overboard around 40 nautical miles from Anstruther in Fife. A thorough ship-wide search was carried out upon its arrival in Dundee. After a major search and rescue operation, police have now confirmed the body of a man has been recovered. Formal identification is yet to take place, but officers say the family of the man reported missing have now been informed.
1: Prince Harry and several high-profile figures have been ordered to pay £9.5 million to the Daily Mail's publisher. It's an initial payment towards Associated Newspapers' legal costs for successfully defending a privacy claim. It comes as questions continue over security arrangements for Harry and Meghan when they move back to the UK. Tory leader Kemi Badenoch was asked about the issue during a visit to Scotland.
2: Wouldn't be for me to determine what level of security would be appropriate. Those who have the knowledge and the detail to make an assessment should be allowed to give a verdict and make that decision.
1: And pregnant women, young children and the elderly are being advised to avoid runny eggs when eating out because of a salmonella risk. The Food Standards Agency says early investigations suggest an outbreak's linked to eggs imported from abroad.
3: 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Planet Rock. Weather.
1: Most showers will start to fade tonight. A few showers persisting in coastal areas. Rather chilly overnight. That's the latest. I'm Alex Richardson.
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4: 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And now it's time to head into the weekend. And it starts right here.
3: Planet.

incredible listener. It's Friday Night Rocks on Planet Rock. Yeah, the biggest, the best, the most amazing and the most wonderful, and of course my favourites. We've got it all for you tonight, and we're born to what? Born to run! Woo!

It's me, Blaze Bailey. It's you, fantastic one. Yes, you are. Thanks for staying with me. Thanks for coming back another Friday. It's just great to be with you on a Friday. I look forward now to vibing up with you on a Friday evening. We have got lots of great music for you, including, and these are two giant names, Metallica and Led Zeppelin. Oh, it's all coming up later in the show. Stay with me. Huge, huge things. And I've got your exercises for you. Have you been getting on with your effortless exercise? We've got more of that all coming up tonight. But before that, one of my absolute favourites from Ozzy Osbourne is Hellraiser. Woo!

0: It's me, Blaze Bailey. Faith No More were falling to pieces. And Bruce Springsteen, Born to Run. I think these are my ultimate lyrics ever sprung from cages on Highway 9. You heard Vixen, Love Made Me, and Ozzy Osbourne, Hellraiser. What will we be doing all night? Don't you Google it, guess it, and I'll tell you after the break.
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14: Planet Rock. Travel. Good evening. The M6 Cheshire heading northbound from junction 18 through to junction 19. Three lanes are currently closed. That is following an earlier lorry fire. Traffic is queuing heavily on approach, do allow for some additional travel time there. The M2 Kent heading westbound after junction 6. Heavy congestion back to junction 7. It's due to an earlier accident. Do expect severe delays there. The M60 Greater Manchester heading clockwise from junction 13 through to junction 15. Reports of an obstruction on the road and all traffic being held. That's your latest Planet Rock traffic and travel.
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Hey, it's rock and roll all night. Of course it is. What else are we going to do all night here on Planet Rock? Rock and roll all night with Kiss. Oh, yeah. When I had heart surgery, yeah, because I had a heart attack. Heart surgery, you can't do much. You've got to sit still most of the time and wait for it to heal up. And he gave me the all clear. It's 12 weeks in. He said, yes, you can go out. You can, you're healed. Your chest is healed from all the surgery and everything. That night, man, we went to Kiss. They were on in Birmingham. We went to, I was rocking and rolling very slowly, but I was rocking and rolling after my heart attack. Kiss was the first band I saw after my heart attack, and it was absolutely wonderful. So I'll have an even bigger soft spot. I already had one for Kiss. And then Dan Byrne. Oh, man, what a great voice he's got. I just love Dan Byrne, I do. He's amazing. He's fantastic. I can't get enough of him. He was hard to breathe. And he's announced for Winter's End. Next year's Winter's End. Yeah, he's coming. So excited. I know, I'm overexcited. Black Label Society. Let's see how that goes. All your names in blood.

0: It's me, Blaze Bailey. It's you. Yeah, the intelligent, funny one. Yeah, you are a Blaze Bailey listener. You're a Friday Night Rocks listener. I can smell you through the speakers. You're good. Bloodstock. I saw Black Label Society. They were doing great there. Wonderful song. Oh, Stevie Ray Vaughan. Later Ford's coming up. Later. Oh, it's all happening. And then, oh, the big one from Metallica. Yeah, it's coming.
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0: Hey up, it's me, Blaze. Oh, I forgot to say that Black Label Society, Manchester, March 13th. They're coming. Yeah. That's it. Don't take it as gospel from me. You have to check your details, but I think they're going to Manchester on March the 13th next year. Oh, yeah. Now, coming up after the break, what can you run your car on from Metallica? Don't you dare Google that. After the break!
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16: The top stories this hour. Seven celebrities, including Prince Harry, Sir Elton John and Liz Hurley, have 7 days to pay Daily Mail's publishers £9.5 million. 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Royal commentator Jenny Bond thinks Prince Harry has suffered a comprehensive defeat.
17: It would seem that Harry should have been advised that, you know, this is not going well and perhaps we should row back a bit. But as we know, Harry felt he was on a mission to reform the press and to prove his case, and he has been quite seriously undone in this.
16: Meghan may soon be starring in a Guy Ritchie series on Netflix. It's understood the Duchess of Sussex is in talks about a role on The Gentlemen. Reports suggest she's eyeing up a return to acting when she moves back to the UK with Prince Harry and their two children later this month. A murder investigation is underway in southwest London after human bones were found in woodland. Police say they're thought to belong to a woman aged between 25 and 45 and were discovered in the pits near Feltham 9 days ago. The Prime Minister Andy Burnham says we can do better to support victims of terror. He's been speaking at a ceremony marking the UK's first National Day for those impacted by terrorism. Survivors and their families, witnesses and members of the emergency services attended a service in London. Paul Price lost his partner Elaine and suffered life-changing injuries in the 2017 Manchester

0: 2017, that man died in the city room with Elaine. The man who emerged has had to adapt every part of daily life, physically, emotionally, and practically.
1: Food safety experts are warning vulnerable groups should avoid runny eggs. There's a salmonella risk among those imported when not cooked thoroughly, which are usually used by restaurants and cafes. And the Premier League season has just got underway. Arsenal are hosting newly promoted Coventry City at the Emirates. From Sky News, I'm Johnny Freeman.
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3: Foo Fighters have been announced as the main support to AC/DC for a special one-night-only concert next month. Dave Grohl said of the announcement, "We'll share a stage with the gentleman who is single-handedly responsible for my determination to give every audience everything I have every night. This is literally a dream come true." Part of AC/DC's Power Up Tour, the show will take place on Tuesday the 8th of September in St. Louis, Missouri. Iron Maiden's Bruce Dickinson has premiered the dramatic new music video for the reimagined version of his classic 1994 ballad, Change of Heart. The track is the latest offshoot from last year's reworked More Balls to Picasso album, which was released 31 years after the original record. You can check out the video now at planetrock.com. And finally, a new documentary about late Rush drummer Neil Peart will receive its world premiere at the Toronto International Film Festival next month. The 96-minute film titled No One's Disciple will then air on Canada's CBC network, with a UK release date yet to be confirmed. And that's music news on Planet Rock.
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4: The week is done. And now it's time to head into the weekend. And it starts right here.

Metallica Fuel! Oh man, I'm so lucky this year. This has got to be one of my best Metallica years. Saw them there in London and I saw them in Cardiff. I feel so spoiled. In our house, the rumours are going round. Will Metallica do Ozfest? Talking to my friend Chaz over in Worcester the other day. We don't know who's going to be doing Ozfest. No bands announced. Could it possibly be that Metallica would do Ozfest? Don't go buying your Ozfest tickets because of that, right? This is an argument that we're having in our house at the moment, and I'm having with a lot of fans and listeners that are like, will Metallica do it? This is not a secret hint or anything like that. It's just a mildly fun thing to argue about that's not really important. Led Zeppelin, Hazel the Holy, coming up now, Velvet Rush.

0: It's me, Blaze Bailey, Van Halen, Dreams, and Velvet Rush, Nature of the Beast. Anything with Beast in makes me think of my friend Paul Di'Anno, hoping wherever he is, he's fine and doing okay. You will never be forgotten, Paul. Never. Not by me, not by anybody that ever knew you. You'll never be forgotten. Coming up, I've got your invisible sit-ups. Yeah. After this. And then we're going to have, Billy Judas Priest.
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the chaos continues with me, Blaze Bailey. Yes, it's insanity. It's not just chaos, is it? Bloodstock. Yeah, Judas Priest were on there. And somebody was standing in front of the tellies, but not all of the time. Andy Steep, a friend of mine, fantastic producer, wonderful guitarist. I saw plenty of him. Got some great photos of Andy on the big tellies there. Invisible sit-ups. Yeah, just imagine that you're doing sit-ups, slow motion sit-ups, in time to the next song, which is Black Country Communion. Glenn Hughes retires. I don't believe that. He's only 74. What are you talking about? He needs more open heart surgery. Well, when I had my open heart surgery, I have to say that I sang better at all my concerts after that. So let's hope that we get some more new music from Glenn Hughes after his surgery and he recovers well and all of that. Now, something from him and his old band, Black Country Communion. Stay free.

0: Hey up, it's me, Blaze Bailey. Yeah. Black Country Communion, stay free. Sticks. You had blue collar, man. Did you do your invisible sit-ups? Well, honestly, your imagination is so powerful. That's why my system of effortless exercise, I'm sure, is going to be proven to work. You can combine this with all your other exercise that you do or don't do. Invisible. You imagine that you're doing it while you're listening to music. This is why it's going to work. Coming up after the break, loads of great music, including Living Colour.
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0: coming up. Now, this is the big test. 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Right, lift something, pretend you're lifting a heavy cup. 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We've got two fantastic songs coming up after the break. We've got Thunder and AC/DC, and you can do your exercises all through that. Please try, all right? Yeah.
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12: The top stories this hour. A group of celebrities, including Prince Harry, has been ordered to pay Daily Mail's publishers an initial £9.5 million. The ruling's been made after they lost a privacy case to Associated Newspapers last month. The sum owed could increase after a judge didn't impose a cap. Meghan is understood to be in talks about a role in Guy Ritchie's Netflix series The Gentleman, as it's suggested she'll return to acting when she moves back to the UK. Here's Sky's royal correspondent, Laura Bundock.
13: There's already been one series out of that, another season coming. The third season hasn't yet been confirmed, but we understand that these talks are ongoing at the moment. This is a potential role for Meghan. Now, this is a show that has been nominated for awards, Golden Globes, Emmys as well.
12: The Duke and Duchess of Sussex are also bringing their two children over from America later this month. Police in Sweden say one person's been killed and several others have been injured in a sword attack at a high school. An 18-year-old suspect has been arrested. The Prime Minister says he'll consider overhauling the compensation scheme for victims of serious crime. Andy Burnham spoke earlier at a service in London on the First National Day for those affected by terrorism. Survivors of the Manchester Arena and 7/7 bombings also gave speeches. Brendan Cox is the husband of murdered MP Joe Cox.
14: On compensation, the government knows that the system isn't adequate. They know that it's not working. They know that it's failing. They promised to reform it, but they haven't actually delivered on that promise. So what we need to see now, based on the commitments that the Prime Minister made today, is a translation of that commitment into action.
12: Two big names have withdrawn from the men's singles at the US Open tennis. World number one Jannik Sinner and Britain's Jack Draper are both injured. An eight-time Olympic champion sprinter Usain Bolt looks like he'll be playing Sunday League football in Manchester. The FA's full-time website shows the Jamaican has registered as part of Withenshaw's squad. From Sky News, I'm Johnny Freeman.
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0: responsible for my determination to give every audience everything I have every night. This is literally a dream come true. Part of AC/DC's Power Up Tour, the show will take place on Tuesday the 8th of September in St. Louis, Missouri. Iron Maiden's Bruce Dickinson has premiered the dramatic new music video for the reimagined version of his classic 1994 ballad, Change of Heart. The track is the latest offshoot from last year's reworked More Balls to Picasso album, which was released 31 years after the original record. You can check out the video now at planetrock.com. And finally, a new documentary about late Rush drummer Neil Peart will receive its world premiere at the Toronto International Film Festival next month. The 96-minute film titled No One's Disciple will then air on Canada's CBC network with a UK release date yet to be confirmed. And that's music news on Planet Rock.
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1: The week is done. And now it's time to head into the weekend. And it starts right here.

Yeah, it's me, Blaze Bailey. Is all this exercise too much for you? Are you feeling too good? Seriously, though, the power of your imagination is huge. When you imagine things, you put things in your mind, it's absolutely huge. So don't underestimate it, honestly. This one going out to Dave Ross. Gone to hospital. Hey, Dave, get well immediately. I don't want you in that hospital anymore. Come home. Immediate. Yeah? Now, airborne up Krakow, Poland, next Wednesday. Woo-hoo!

0: Riot, Meat Blazer had Airborne, Here She Comes, one of the new ones from them, and then Blackfoot, Fox Chase. Now, after the break, in all seriousness, we've got Massive, Whitesnake, and something incredible, one of my absolute favourites, from Kansas. Now, here's your clue, Sun. That's what I'm saying. Don't you Google it, guess it. Sun is your clue. After the break, Kansas. Woo!
1: Ciao, Gina. Oh, yes, I'm still holidaying in Sorrento, my love. Yes, I got everything sorted before I left and renewed my Aviva health insurance. So I'm feeling relaxed. The sun is shining. Retired life suits me.
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1: 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You're doing great. What? 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Don't tell your nonna.
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0: got it.
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it's me, Blaze. Here I go again, White Snake. I just love that one. And that one from Kansas, Carry On, Wayward Son, used to be a shout out to everybody from Tamworth now. Used to be in the Hamlets jukebox. That was one of the top ones on there. A nice place to go just to find friends. If you haven't got any friends, oh, that sounds absolutely bizarre, doesn't it? In the age of the internet, just, man, don't sweat it. Just hold on. Just hold on. If you're desperate, if you're incredibly lonely, which is a dangerous, dangerous thing to be, 116123. That's a number for you. I'll repeat it now. 116123. It's the Samaritans. And just sometimes you got no one to talk to. They're there 24/7. They can talk things through. So just hold on. Hold on. Please, please, please. Don't let go. Just hold on. Let's make it through tonight. Let's get to next Friday. Now, Dead Daisies.

0: Hey, it's me, Blaze Bailey. Alice Cooper, Hello, We're Our Dead Daisies, Light 'em Up, that's what you heard before. I am in Italy, Bergamo, at a biker fest tomorrow. Oh, yeah. And on Sunday, I'm in Portugal, and Wednesday, I'm in Hungary. It's all going on. I don't know if I'm coming or going, but I know I'll be singing, and I know I'm incredibly lucky to have a job singing and talking to you every Friday night, playing some of my favourite songs. Hope you are doing well. After the break, we got something wonderful from you. So if you'd like to find out more about me, please go to blazebailey.net. Until then, after the break, Muse. Woo!
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0: Hey, thank you so much for your company this evening. Oh, man. It's been great. 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Coming up next, we've got the late selection from Steve Priestley. He's got some banging tunes for you. It's going to be a great show from him and me, Blaze Bailey. Until next week, see ya!
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17: The top stories this hour. A six-year-old girl who was pulled from the sea off the coast of Shoreham in West Sussex has died in hospital. Sadia El Kawas passed away 3 days after three other members of her family also lost their lives. Earlier this week, the Prime Minister described what happened as a terrible family tragedy. Prince Harry and six others have been ordered to pay an initial £9.5 million towards the Daily Mail's publisher. The celebrities lost a privacy case against Associated Newspapers last month. A judge has criticised what he calls their unreasonable conduct, adding their allegations were speculative. Quartz cost expert Colin Campbell says the first payment is due in a week.
18: No surprises there. That sum is all insured.
5: So the seven claimants will not individually be having to put their hands in their pocket for that sum. It's all covered by after-event insurance.
17: Meanwhile, the Duchess of Sussex is understood to be in talks to make her return to acting. She could make an appearance in Guy Ritchie's The Gentleman series on Netflix. The Prime Minister's told those impacted by terrorism he has deep admiration for them. Andy Burnham spoke at a service earlier, marking the UK's first National Day for victims and survivors. He says he'll consult on a permanent national memorial and will look at delivering better access to legal assistance.
16: As the days pass and the world moves on, you can't. There is no closure, and every day brings pain. And you carry the grief of your loved ones and devastating, life-changing injuries and trauma. So this day does matter.
17: A Romanian man will spend at least 27 years in prison for stabbing his flatmate in East London in February. Eugeniu Nemtu hadn't told UK authorities about what a judge called a strikingly similar killing back home. And England's cricketers beat Pakistan by an innings and 103 runs in the first test at Headingley. Josh Tung, Jofra Archer and Ollie Robinson all took 3 wickets each. From Sky News, I'm Daisy Steele.
18: The night is young and so are we. Well, we still feel young anyway.
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20: Welcome to Friday's Selection, all day and all of the night. Well, it's the night we're more interested in here.

Well, there's a bit of a warning shot for what you've got coming up for 3 hours tonight. The absolute rocker that is Vigilante from Magnum here on the Mighty Planet Rock and Friday night's late selection. It's really great to have you along. Well done on making it to the end of the working week. Now we find out what you're doing at the weekend. You might be working, of course, but that's why you're going to tell me at steve@planetrock.com. That sounded very demanding, didn't it? Take your time, relax. It's Friday night. 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Clutch now and X-ray visions. It's the late selection.

0: Now, that's just the kind of thing that the doctor ordered on a Friday night as we head for the weekend together. The wonderful Fleetwood Mac and Tusk on The Late Selection. 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

pretty things and summertime, which, if the current forecast is to be believed, is far from over yet. We shall see. Friday night's late selection here on Planet Rock. I'm Steve Priestley. Now, I'm going to be honest with you, this has not been out of my ears all week. I love these guys, and it's the first thing they've released since 2023's Back to the Water Below. New album due out middle of November called Dead Company. And this is just classic Royal Blood, if you ask me. I'm forever in awe at how two guys just make such an immense, massive sound as this. Royal Blood's comeback. It's a strong one. 10 over 10.

0: Denim and Leather from Saxon, and before that, oh my goodness, what a strong return from Royal Blood and 10 over 10. If that's an indication of how good the album Dead Company is going to be in November, we are going to be loving that in just a few weeks' time, I'm sure. It's the Late Selection.
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Bit of classic southern rock from Skinner, perfect for Friday night here on the Late Selection on Planet Rock. Thanks for spending the beginning of your weekend with us. Let's make it the whole weekend, because we've got some really good stuff to come that I shall tell you more about after 11. Kevin Oatham here. Hi, Steve. Massive thanks for playing ZZ Top last night. It's good to see they'll still carry on touring. Totally agree with the saying about last night's After Midnight Anthem. Great show as ever. Yes, of course, we've been so upset about the passing of Mr. Frank Beard earlier this week. But as Kev rightly says, that ZZ Top music will stay with us forever. And I wouldn't bet against a few more on the Late Selection over the next week or two. It's a great excuse to slide them in. Not that I need one. Keep on rocking, dude, says Kev from Nuneaton on the night shift. Last one of the week. Yippee. And lots of emojis. Anyone to think he's happy to be finished work for?

0: Okay, we've got some Skid Row and ELO after 11. There you go, I'm a poet and I don't know it. Steve Priestley here, Friday night's late selection on Planet Rock. We're here for another couple of hours until one. Love to know what your weekend plans are as well. So if you've got a second, drop us an email and tell us, steve@planetrock.com, for a Friday night shout out right here.
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19: The top stories this hour. A six-year-old girl has died after getting into difficulty in the sea off Shoreham in West Sussex. Sadia El-Kawas, a British Palestinian from London, was pulled from the water on Tuesday. Her parents and elder sister died at the scene. A group of celebrities, including Prince Harry, has been ordered to pay Daily Mail's publishers an initial £9.5 million. The ruling's been made after they lost a privacy case to Associated Newspapers last month. The sum owed could increase after a judge didn't impose a cap. Meghan's understood to be in talks about a role in Guy Ritchie's Netflix series, The Gentleman, as it suggested she'll return to acting when she moves back to the UK. Here's our royal correspondent, Laura Bundock.
20: There's already been one series out of that, another season coming. The third season hasn't yet been confirmed, but we understand that these talks are ongoing at the moment. This is a potential role for Meghan. Now, this is a show that has been nominated for awards, Golden Globes, Emmys as well.
19: The Duke and Duchess of Sussex are also bringing their two children over from America later this month. Police in Sweden say one person's been killed and several others have been injured in a sword attack at a high school. It happened in the city of Fagersta. An 18-year-old suspect has been arrested. In sport, Arsenal started their Premier League title defence with a comfortable 3-0 victory at home to Coventry City. Boss Mikel Arteta says there was plenty to be pleased with.
6: Right from the beginning, I think we were really dominant. We really flow with the ball. We connected with each other in a really impressive way. We scored two brilliant goals. Probably we should have scored the third one before half-time as well. And after half-time, we scored the goal with Martin, a bit lucky. And then after that, obviously, we have to manage the game.
19: England's cricketers secured a dominant victory in Joe Root's first test back as captain. They bowled Pakistan out for 135 in their second go with the bat to win by an innings and 103 runs at Headingley. Josh Tung, Jofra Archer and Ollie Robinson all took 3 wickets each. From Sky News, I'm Daisy Steele.
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Nice work from ELO and Showdown on the late selection on Planet Rock. Quick hello to you for being one of our lucky winners this week as our loudest ever summer continues. Four tickets for Bon Jovi, one of the biggest so far. Absolutely no doubt about it. So if you're off to see them at Murrayfield in Edinburgh or Wembley in London, courtesy of us over the next few weeks, enjoy. Tell us all about it afterwards, won't you?

0: talk to you later from the tubes. You've got just about half an hour. It's a slightly more, I suppose, but we've got to get ourselves organised at some point here for a final After Midnight request of the week on Planet Rock. So if you are newish to us, all you've got to do is send a song request and tell us why you'd love to hear it so much. And I might get it on for you just after midnight in half an hour or so. If not, well, there's always next week.
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Well, I really am pulling out all the stops for you because it is Friday night after all, and the weekend is a coming. Here on Planet Rock, and Steve Priestley with you on the late selection, Judas Priest and Turbo Lover. So maybe you're working a night shift. Maybe you are enjoying just a drink of something long and cool at the end of the working week, hanging out, enjoying time with your significant other. Let us know. We'll get you a big Friday night shout out on. We're here until 1. It's Steve at planetrock.com. And whilst you do, it's the Chillies.

0: We will never see their like again. The absolutely unique Doors. Love her madly. 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

The Cult and Firewoman, Friday night's late selection on Planet Rock. So Els Bailey is back as part of your weekend soundtrack here tomorrow at midday. She sings, she's a radio presenter too. It's a no end to her talents. Here she is with The Game.

Absolutely classic Foos. I'm sure you agree. Thank you to Maggie in Chesterfield reminding us of that excellent track from your favourite toy, the Foos release from earlier in the year. Nice way to wrap another After Midnight Request weekly selection. It will be back next Tuesday, though. As I mentioned a few minutes ago, getting there early. Steve at planetrock.com.

from Nevermind, some of Nirvana's best work, although there was plenty of it, let's be honest. In Bloom, sounding as epic as ever. The Late Selection, Friday night on Planet Rock.

Happy from the Stones, and before that it was some Sammy Hagar and I Can't Drive 55. I just love the video for that. If you've never seen it, it's just so old school and brilliant in its execution. The late selection on Planet Rock. It reminds me, we played some Van Halen, the Sammy Hagar era last night as well for Richard, who's resting up in hospital. So hope you're doing well, mate, and up for a speedy recovery. In just a moment, some Twisted Sister. First though, Greta Van Fleet. It's the late selection.

It's what we call an absolute stomper here. Twisted Sister and The Kids Are Back. The late selection on Planet Rock. A reminder that Murray's back with the All Request shows this weekend. Saturday and Sunday from 1 o'clock. You provide the soundtrack and we love it when you do. So if you'd like to get in there early for tomorrow or Sunday, I'm sure Muzzle will be able to sort you out from the legendary Shed of Rock. It's Murray at planetrock.com, rather appropriately enough. And this is Joe Bonamassa.

Thunderclap Newman, the late selection on Planet Rock. A couple more to come from me before we head through the night. Plenty of weekend musical treats to look forward to as well, so do stay with us if you can. Pearl Jam now, though.

0: Thanks so much for being with us on the Late Selection this week. Back with the Sunday Selection then, 11 o'clock at the weekend, the other end of the weekend, you know, the bit you don't want to think about just yet. But we're here on the weekdays, Tuesday to Friday from 10 at night. Have a great one. We're through the night after the news on Planet Rock.
1: 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Hello, little fella. 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
3: 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Sadia El-Kawas was pulled from the water on Tuesday. Her parents and 14-year-old sister died at